When I think of the moments, the things that we planned, everything that you wished for became my command. Bought you a mansion, 12 10 acre plot.

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from the Pablo Records release, Ella Fitzgerald Sings the Blues. Ella and the band with Count Basie in 1972 in Santa Monica. Live concert, of course, part of the Jazz at the Philharmonic presented by Norman Granz. Featuring Roy Eldridge and Harry Sweets Edison on the trumpets. Al Gray on the trombone, Stan Getz and Eddie Lockjaw Davis on the tenor saxophones, Freddie Green on guitar, Roy Brown on bass, Ed Thigpen on the drums, and of course the Count himself on the 88s. Before Ella, we heard a all-star stunning presentation of some of the singers that Count Basie backed up in his career. Billy Eckstein gave us Little Mama from his Basie and Eckstein Incorporated. The Mills Brothers from their board of directors with Down, Down, Down. And Frank Sinatra with Fly Me to the Moon from Live at the Sands, featuring the Count Basie Orchestra and Frank Sinatra. And you know what? That sounded so good. I think we're going to do it one more time. Bartender, set them up. We got to do one more round, baby. Billy Eckstein, the Mills Brothers, and Frank Sinatra, all backed up by the Count Basie Orchestra. Here's Billy Eckstein, Piano Man.

This is the part in the program where we sing a drunk song. Drunk songs are usually done in small bars and bistros in the wee hours of the morning. Usually talked or sung by a fellow who's got problems. Like his broad flew the coop. With another guy and all the bread. So if you will assume the position of a bartender, it's the way these guys behave. It's 2:45. There's no one in the place except you and me. Set 'em up, Joe. I got a little story.

You'd never know it, but buddy, I'm a kind of poet, and I got a lot of things I'd like to say.

something happened to singers when they got in front of the Count Basie band. It's almost like they not became another person. They became their best self. They straightened right up and just gave performances that live in infamy. Frank Sinatra there live at the Sands with the Count Basie. Not much of the band in that particular track. One for My Baby, Frank's classic, with Basie backing him up. The Mills Brothers with an old Jimmy Rushing classic, Sent for You Yesterday. And again, classic performance there. Billy Eckstine with Piano Man from his Basie and Billy Incorporated release. Getting ready to finish up this last set of this celebration of life of William Count Basie, born this day in 1904 in Red Bank, New Jersey. Let's all remember, though, if you have a chance, help out the less fortunate amongst us. Right here on the peninsula, Life Moves, the organization, is creating pathways to stable housing by providing interim housing, customized supportive services, and access to resources for individuals experiencing homelessness. How do they do this? They have 26 service sites from Daly City to San Jose. They use street outreach, interim housing, motel voucher programs, safe parking lots. They have a drop-in center in Palo Alto. They also have a hotline you can call 24/7, 211. That's Life Moves, online at lifemoves.org, or call them, 211. Okay, I got to acknowledge how this whole thing came about. Myself, Good Rockin' Daddy, was helped out from another emeritus radio host here, Dizzy Jackson. He was kind enough to loan me this next release that I'm going to play for you. And as the story goes briefly, Ray Charles and Count Basie never got a chance to perform together or record together. They were on some of the same shows, but there's no recording of them together. And well after they were both gone, some tapes were found, and Ray's band that particular night didn't get recorded well, but his vocals did. And Basie was on that program with his band, but they didn't play together. And the guy who found the tapes was of some prominence, and he had some clout, and he said, you know what, why don't we get, because the Count Basie band has existed after his passing in 1984 into perpetuity, really, it will always be there. Different folks have directed it, different folks have sung in front of it, but it's still around to this day. So back in 2005 or 6, the early aughts, he called in an arranger, this cat, record company cat, and he said, hey, let's get the Basie band and let's get them to get these, we'll get the Ray Charles tapes where we can really hear his vocals very well on this particular set he did of about 10 tunes, and let's get him backed up by the Basie band, and that way it'll be Ray Charles playing with the Count Basie band. Now, of course, Count Basie isn't playing in it, it's part of the Legacy band, but just imagine, close your eyes and imagine if it had happened. Here it is, Ray Charles, even after he passed too. He didn't know this had happened. So with the advent of technology, they finally figured out a way to do something good with tech. Here it is, Ray, Oh What a Beautiful Morning.

from the 2006 or 7 release on Concord Records. Ray sings, Basie swings. We hear it every Saturday night, and oh, what a beautiful morning. Now I'm going to take you out with a real treat. This is Count Basie and Oscar Peterson together. The thing they did for the Pablo record label called The Timekeepers. A little track they called That's the One.

has about come to the end. Thank you so much for tuning in. This has been a tribute to the great William Count Basie. In the background, Little Darlin', Neil Hefti composition, arranged by him for Count Basie. And that was Oscar Peterson and Count Basie together with That's the One from their release, The Timekeepers, on Pablo, like I mentioned. Once again, if you need some information to navigate this insane dumpster fire we find ourselves in today, check Democracy Now!, shining a light on stories the corporate media doesn't want you to know about. It's a daily news feed, a dedicated social justice platform, and one of the deepest online archives on the planet. 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And in the meantime, stand by for Soul Street with the Voice of Soul from 6 to 9 p.m. Right after Soul Street, it's the Urban Inner City Experience with M. Smooth at 9 p.m. And at midnight tonight, it's Music of a Lost Civilization, taking you through the Into the Wee Smalls until 4 a.m. Once again, thank you so much for tuning in. And loving Count Basie as much as I do. Stay safe, be well, keep strong, and don't let the bastards get you down.

Welcome to another edition of Soul Street here on Stamford Radio KZSU. Down on the farm, it won't do you no harm. Hearing from the Meters in that last song there, the one and only Tippy Toes from their Stretton LP on Josie. Local West Coast soul icon Marcel Smith from his Little Village release. So we heard Marcel teamed up with Johnny Rawls. Turn Back the Hands of Time, Tyrone Davis' own. Buckwheat Zydeco, the late, great Stanley Dural with the soul classic, Your Man Is Home Tonight. And Maceo Parker in Germany with a WDR big band, tributing Ray Charles. Give us his version of Hallelujah, I Love Her So. 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

You're in the zone now. First hour of Soul Street. It's fresh hot pot right off the fire. Chuck Mitchell there, straight out of the Crescent City with Your Good Lovin'. Maxine Thomas before that with Rome Wasn't Built in a Day. We heard from the classic Lee Dorsey, Crescent City's own, for the Fury label out of New York with Messed Around and Fell in Love. Off a rare King 45, Bonnie and Sheila gave us You Keep Me Hanging On. And straight out of Houston, Texas, by way of Sacramento, California, it's The Real Thing with Buddy Ace. And the Meters started it all out with the hand clapping song. 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You might save a life. Well, Bo Jr. got a coffee pot on. You want some?

Wrapping up this first hour. Never fear, there's two more here. We're going till 9 o'clock tonight, right up to the urban inner city experience. That was Wardell and the Royal Dukes from the Bonnetemp label with the Rag Man. We heard Betty Harris with Show It. The Explosions gave us Hip Drop. If you weren't dancing to that, I don't know what's going on. Earl King with She's My Driving Wheel. Betty Taylor with I'm Going Home. Preceded by Paul Kelly with Come By Here. Real churchy thing there. And Bo Jr. with a short version of his Coffee Pots. The Tailgate label. Hey, every Saturday morning around here, 6 to 9, check out M.E.O., the host, with her show, The Music Casserole. 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

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And if you're going to New Orleans, hey, Pacquiao way.

You know what they say about the Crescent City? If you're going down, you better shake hands with the meters. That was a meters rejuvenation sandwich for your listening pleasure. Another edition of Soul Street, in case you just tuned in. People Say, the single from the Meters from their rejuvenation album on Reprise. We hear Gene Knight in there with Don't Talk About Jody. She got too much from him. Johnny Adams, the Tan Canary, straight out of the Crescent City. From his Rounder Records release, After Dark, we heard She Said the Same Thing to Me. Dr. John in there admitting he was hitting on his best friend's buddy. Such a Night from an old Atco 45. And the Meters with their original Hey Pocky Away. Right here in Oakland, California, in case you care, the progressive civil rights nonprofit advocacy organization Color of Change is responding effectively to injustice and moving decision makers and corporations and government to create a more human and less hostile world for people of color in this country. If that's something near and dear to your heart, you could become one of their over 7 million online members. 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Groovin' Grover Washington Jr. He got the soulful strut, baby.

about the halfway point of this soul excursion known as Soul Street every Friday night from 6 to 9 right here on Stanford Radio. Tell your friends. The Rebirth Brass Band going hard, long, and strong to this day. Their version of Bill Withers, just the two of us, in case you noticed. We heard from Ann Sexton in there with If I Work My Thing on You, 77 Records 45. Bill Withers with his original featuring Grover Washington Jr., just the two of us. And Grover Washington throwing a log on the fire with Soulful Strut at the top of that set. Right here on the peninsula, Life Moves. 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Otis Clay, talk to me, baby.

wrapping up this second hour. Getting ready to go into the third. Grover Washington Jr. there with his version of Percy Mayfield's Please Send Me Someone to Love. Something about a ballad. I think it soothes the savage soul. Oakland's own California Honey Drops from a couple of releases back with In Your Arms sounding a whole lot like it came right out of the High Studios in Memphis from their Soft Spot release. The soul queen in New Orleans herself, Miss Irma Thomas, gave us True Believer of her Rounder Records release of the same title. And straight out of Champaign, Urbana, Illinois, we heard from Andrew Duncanson recording at the Greaseland Studios in San Jose. For his release, California Trap, we heard It's a Pleasure. And the two ladies had backed up Sharon Jones for so many years. Finally got out in front on their own. Sawn and Star with Gonna Make Time. And Otis Clay at the top of the set from Bullseye Blues later in his career with I Can Take You to Heaven Tonight. Taking you to heaven right now. And remember, at midnight tonight, stay tuned for Music of a Lost Civilization. It'll take you all the way into the wee smalls, midnight to 4 a.m., soothing your savage soul and whatever else needs soothing right here on student-run community radio for over 75 years. KZSU Stanford. This hour has been pre-recorded. Now here's a little Dr. John for you. He had a crazy notion to try to make a better world. That's crazy, isn't it? Not really. Maybe we could.

and yet, you know, I just don't understand it. I can't seem to get a nickel or a dime for a cup of coffee. I need a hamburger. In fact, a hot dog wouldn't be too bad. I would just be grateful if I could get my hands on most anything.

don't know if you caught the show just before this one this afternoon, but the tribute to Count Basie. It's Count Basie's date of birth today, and Good Rockin' Daddy came down from the hills, gave us a taste of some of the greatest Count Basie music ever recorded. And it just got me thinking, that big band sound is so unique. And there's Maceo Parker with the WDR Big Band in Germany, one of the greatest big bands on the planet, still going today, with his version of Ray Charles' Them That Got, off Maceo Parker's tribute to Ray Charles. Heard from Lee Dorsey in there, from his Yes We Can album, and you know what? Yes We Can, because we say so, that's why. Who's Gonna Help Brother Get Further, from Lee Dorsey's album, just before Lee. We heard Ray Charles' original from ABC Paramount, Them That Got, or Them That Get, and How Do You Get Your First? I don't know. Alan Toussaint, out of the Crescent City, one of his earliest releases, What Is Success? And Dr. Joan and the Meters together with Let's Make a Better World. Speaking of better worlds, Noel Hanrahan, Stanford grad, by the way, many, many moons ago, took her tape recorder, yeah, when they still had those,

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She recorded them and started a project called Prison Radio. 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One more time from the Rebirth Brass Band. They like it like that.

0: say 10 is the truth.
1: Yeah.
0: Now say what I say.
1: Yeah.
0: You know it's the truth.
1: Yeah.
0: You know it's the truth. Whoa. 10 is the truth.
1: Yeah.
0: Every day is the truth.
1: Yeah.
0: You need somebody.
1: Yeah.
0: I say now 10 is the truth.

little dip down into the Crescent City there. Ernie Cato, Tain't It the Truth, and you know it is, from the Minute label. Huey Piano Smith, one of the kings of the Crescent City in his time. Little Chicky Wawa. Jesse Hill with Ooh Papa Do. Actually, Ooh Poop Pa Do. From another Minute 45. Just takes a minute. Chris Kenner in there with his I Like It Like That. From an Instant 45. Small labels out of the Crescent City really made the real music. And Rebirth Brass Band, not with their version of Chris Kenner's tune. No, they wrote a brand new one, an instrumental called I Like It Like That. From their Rebirth of New Orleans release on Mardi Gras Records. And they're still pounding the pavement and rocking the world. Rebirth Brass Band, if they come to your neighborhood and you want to have a good time, go see them. Punks with Lunch is a collectively run organization that provides food, hygiene, harm reduction supplies, and services to underserved communities in Oakland. Punks with Lunch operates under a needs-based model and focuses on building community relationships with their program participants. For more information or volunteer opportunities, check them out online at punkswithlunch.org. Be part of the solution and not the problem. I'm taking it out now with another one from the Rebirth Brass Band. They're borrowing it right from the man himself, Chuck Brown. They feel like busting loose.

Well, thank you so much for taking the road less traveled, Soul Street, here on Stanford Radio. That was Kirk Joseph in his Backyard Groove, straight out of the Crescent City with Blackout. He's the sousaphone player in the Dirty Dozen Brass Band. Buckwheat Zydeco there from one of his amazing recordings with Turning Point, the Tyrone Davis classic. Dalton Reed, Louisiana soul sensation with Back on Track from his Bullseye Blues release, Willing and Able. And we heard from Rebirth Brass Band doing Chuck Brown's Bustin' Loose. If you need some information to guide you through this insane dumpster fire we're living in right now, and I'm talking about the whole world, check Democracy Now! 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
1: What does it all mean?
0: What does it all mean? It means it is time for the Urban Inner City Experience. Y'all's truly in the house. Back from a week off. And I'm mighty glad to be here. Bring a beat to you. Friday night, Steelo.
2: Yeah.
0: Good stuff coming up. A lot of new records. Stuff on 7-inch, 12-inch vinyl. Yes, vinyl. That's what we're going to be doing down here. Request shout-outs. We'll do those, too. 650-723-9010. Ring it early.

That's the sounds of Atmosphere. You played yourself off of their Strictly Leakage album. I don't know if that's ever like officially released on CD. I know they press it up on vinyl. They didn't put the name of the tracks on the vinyl. Making me work tonight. This is KCSU. We got 37 minutes past the hour of 9 o'clock. I will be doing it till midnight. Don't forget, up at 10 o'clock is the Flashbacks. Taking it back in hip-hop history. Love doing that every Friday night. I did a big, big shout-out to... Well, you know what? I'm gonna save that shout-out for a little bit later. Here's something brand new. Large Pro.

0: Yeah, KZSU. We're doing that vinyl. Yeah, and I don't like the frequency. Can I say that word? Frequency response on this turntable.
1: Kind of staticky, huh?
0: That's what I'm thinking. So I'm gonna pick up the needle. Got to slide over here.
2: Put on the other turntable.
0: And I think it'll sound a little bit better on this one. Nah.

0: U. Yes, Stanford University. It's Lou rocking the program on Friday night. Equipment difficulties and all. It's college radio, man. Wouldn't have it any other way. Anyway, it is that time to run down some of the tracks that we've been listening to on the show. So, it's that time. What we just heard was Us Plus One going back to the year, 1995. Poet Gets Lyrical, Swirl World Records. Right before that, something brand new from Archetype. Track entitled Get Down. That's on Goon Tracks out of Japan. Della, and that's not Della Soul. A crew called Della production team. Featuring Large Professor Cheer. That's on the Huge Soul imprint out of Japan. 7-inch vinyl. Blanco, yeah. Not your typical black vinyl there. Before the Large Pro track was Atmosphere, but You Played Yourself off the Strictly Leakage album. Preceding that was Run DMC, flipping the same sample from the year 1990, The Avenue on Profile Records. Medulla, a crew out of Japan. Yeah, they were rapping in Japanese. Booze Booze, Stick Thing, that's on Midnight Meal Records. Odyssey with Camera on Jakarta Records. Jakarta, a label out of Germany. Young Z going back, I think it was like early 2000s, somewhere around there, with How I Could Just Kill a Man, covering the good old Cypress Hill joint. Preceding that was a track from 1992, Double X Posse, Not Gonna Be Able to Do, Big Beat Records. Then a track from someone, I don't know how to pronounce his name because it's in kanji and I can't read it, but we're listening to another track by this cat. I'll get the translation sometime. I gotta reach out and figure out, because good music anyway. And starting to show off The Carpenters, yeah. Some crazy, crazy, crazy remix record. I know the record was pressed up in, are you good with country codes? What country code is EEC? Well, it's somewhere far away. We're looking at that. Anyway, that's what you've been listening to. Having fun down here at the Mighty 90 KZSU. What do I gotta tell you about? I don't want to tell you about shows. I want to tell you about, let's see here. I'm just going through the box, finding something that interests me. I like this one. Let's see. And also, I like this one too. All right. I'm set. See, college radio, you just wing it, you know. It doesn't matter. It does not matter one bit. I could just ramble on the microphone and it's all good. It's my show, goddammit. Anyway, announcement time. The majority of scientists agree that heat trapping, global warming, air pollution is a fact of life, and that we are causing it. And that we still have time to avoid some of the most dangerous consequences by practicing simple measures of conservation and by becoming more energy conscious. The average family can reduce the global warming pollution by over 35,000 pounds per year. Sounds like a lot. To find out more how to combat global warming, well, got a website for you. www.fightglobalwarming.org. Once again, that is www.fightglobalwarming.org. And the International Committee of the Red Cross and Red Crescent is an impartial, neutral, and independent humanitarian organization. Its mission is to protect the lives and dignity of victims of war and internal violence and to coordinate international relief activities. The ICRC also endeavors to prevent suffering by promoting the strengthening of humanitarian laws and universal humanitarian principles. Plus syllables in that sentence. For more information or to make a donation, you can visit www.icrc.org. Once again, that is www.icrc.org. And we are approaching the 10 o'clock hour. That means flashbacks are just around the corner. If you don't know what I do every 10 o'clock hour Friday night, well, we take you back in hip-hop history. Yes, we are going to be doing it tonight. Also, later on tonight, you can check out Gus the Fat and the Peanut Gallery. Their show is called Scatterbrain Radio. 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
1: Sorry, I had the turntable at the wrong speed.
0: And they fixed that turntable. I think they did. You know, it is a Friday the 13th, so it's probably why, like, some buggy things have been happening down here in studio. But I think I got them all corrected. I'm going to stay way, way, way far away from that turntable over there in the corner because they only play one channel. We'll make sure everything is nice and proper remainder of the show. If you got a request, a shout out, you definitely reach out, 650-723-9010. If you're around a computer tonight, I will fire up the AOL Instant Messenger. Shoot me a message. Do what you got to do. 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

clacking. Anything but not rocking. 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Me, can you hit me 2 times, Howard? Thank you. I'm gonna put some karate in your body, some rhymes in your mind. Just the MC luck, and I don't give a what we gonna do. What we gonna do? What we gonna do? Won't be no bum. We gonna rock like this straight through the summer.

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It is KZSU 90.1 FM. M School rocking for you on a Friday night. 650-723-9010 is the request line. If you're on a computer, AOL Instant Messenger, KZSU Hip Hop, that's the screen name. Reach out. I'll be doing it till midnight.

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It's KZSU 90.1 FM. That's the flashbacks for tonight. A little classic hip hop, a little disco, a little bit of that house music. Yeah, urban inner city experience. Time to do a little bit of that announcement thing. Pull up the box and tell you about a couple things. By the way, I will not be on next week. Next week is the summer solstice, 24-hour electronica marathon. Big Love presenting. It's going to be fun. So I'll be off next week. That is going to be happening from midnight till midnight. That is Friday, way early in the morning till Friday midnight. The Summer Solstice Marathon right down here at KZSU. And you are invited to join Climbing for Kids and Climb a Mountain to help create opportunities for at-risk and underprivileged youth to experience the wilderness firsthand. 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And don't forget, up at midnight is Scatterbrain Radio. That is Gus the Fat and the Peanut Gallery. They'll be taking you till the wee hours of the morning, 3 a.m. Not sure if there's someone after them tonight. We are on interim schedule. That means some of your favorite DJs may be taking some time off. Specials, like I said, coming up on Friday, next Friday, the Summer Solstice Electronica Marathon. A lot of good stuff. If you want more information on upcoming programming, visit kzsu.stanford.edu. That easy, all right? We'll get back into the beats. Got a lot of new stuff and some classic joints. Keep that dial locked. 90.1 FM, KZSU, Stanford.

Dr. Ock, Willie Big, Mike Furman, Joe Stills, Mark Hassler, of course, KDSU coming through, dropping more shit for your mind.

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1: Virginity, it's like a balloon. Just one brick and it's all gone. 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Go back to it. Gotta keep pushing on. 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
1: 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You know what it is, 9 p.m. to midnight. Tune in.

Yeah, the crew's called Johnson & Johnson. Kind of dusty. It's KZSU 90.1 FM. 15 minutes left of the show. So, if you got a request, a shout out, 650-723-9010. Got to big up Jessica from Spectre out there in NYC. Yeah, she left the left coast, but it's all good. This one's going out to you.

0: KZSU Stanford Urban Inner City Experience. I got to get on out of here. It is about that time. But before Boogie, I'm going to run down the tracks. We just heard a little bit of little West Coast stuff. If I get this thing, there it goes. Wow. Technical difficulties at the end of the show. Why not? Why not? Anyway, West Coast set going out to Jessica. That was King T. Can This Be Real from 1990 At Your Own Risk album, Capitol Records. Low Profile with Pay Your Dues, Priority Records, 1989. Geo, brand new record from 2008. West Coast Steals the Show. That's on Subcon Distribution. Johnson & Johnson with Kinda Dusty on Subcontact. The 49ers with Breath of Fresh Air on Goon Tracks. The All City Crew with Tamika on All City. Della featuring Apani B, Fly MC. Let Me Know on Huge Soul. M, Manifest or Manifest with Too Tired on Jakarta. Dougie Fresh from the year 1988, Keep Rising to the Top, Ultra Magnetic MC's Bait, and that was the full version, not the Red Alert compilation version, the full version. I think that was like 86, 87, gotta look it up. Culture Posse with For Real, Cutting Records 1993, and that gets you up to date. I got a boogie. I really wanted to play that track with the boogie in the name, but here for him be there. But I was told not to. I was told to break out the 1985 joint. Yeah. How old were you, Janet? How old? You were 8 years old? Yeah. So why do you like this song, man? You were just 8 years old. You don't know. Very uncharacteristic of the Urban Inner City Experience, but I play crazy records sometimes, and this just happens to be one of them. Usually, like Scatterbrain Radio, they'd be talking over records like this. And that's kind of their flavor. But back to the year 1985, not the Boogie in Your Butt from '82, but just say the title, and say it loud.
1: Party all the time.
0: Yeah. I don't know if people know what we're talking about. We're talking about, let's talk about like the album cover. How's that? You got the big medallion, kind of like a 80s fashion, gold, circular, kind of big. Got the jacket zipped down, no shirt. Got the initials, EM. That's what you're seeing, right? EM, yeah. Got the little pinky ring on both, no, just one hand. Pinky ring, bunch of diamonds. Got the square watch with the leather band and the diamond encrusted little bracelet. And a leather jacket and leather pants. In black, of course. That's all description you'll get. I can't tell you who it is, but it's from 1985, and the initials on the gold emblem around the neck, EM. I'm out of here. I'll catch you guys not next Friday, but the following Friday. I'll be off. It's going to be the summer solstice, 24 hours of electronica. So I'll catch you guys in 2 weeks. Until then, stay safe and stay hip-hop, and of course, party all the time.

0: I gotta do it. I gotta do it. I gotta take it back like 3 years. 3 years. Just because. A double dose. What do they call that? Like when you play like back to back, same artist? What's the terminology for that? Double play? Yeah.
1: A double shot.
0: You gonna do it, alright? Yeah. It's Scatterbrain Radio, by the way. And I think they could

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1: Thank you, M. Smooth. I'm Jeff, your host. 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Well, this just in, Stanford canceled its contract with Flock. That's a nice touch. Anyhow, we're getting started with Jimi Hendrix, Waterfall from the Southby Auction Tapes. Here we go.

That was the Outlaws, Green Grass and High Tides. Before that, we heard the James Gang, the Bomber, from James Gang Rides Again. Started that set with Jimi Hendrix, Waterfall, from the South B Auction tapes. Next, we're going to Blue Oyster Cult, The Reaper, or sometimes called Don't Fear the Reaper, from the Astronomy album.

That was Santana. Incident at Nashaber from his Abraxas album. Before that, we heard the Rolling Stones. Time Waits for No One from It's Only Rock and Roll. We started that set with Blue Oyster Cult. Don't Fear the Reaper from Astronomy. Next, we're going to Jeff Beck, Scatterbrain, from the With John Hammer Group album.

That was Frank Solari, Catch the Rabbit, from the Frank Solari album. Before that, we heard Brand X, Why Should I Lend You Mine, live from Timeline. Started that set with Jeff Beck, Scatterbrain, from the With the Jan Hammer Group album. I'm Jeff, the Last Dinosaur. This is the music of a lost civilization. And this is KZSU, Stanford, 90.1 FM. 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Well, next we're going to be going to Ayman Califato Independiente. It's a band out of Spain. The song is Darshan.

That was Agusa. Karlik Fran Agusa from the Hogtid album out of the Netherlands. Before that, we heard John McLaughlin, Off the One from Floating Point. We started that set with Iman Califato Independente. The track was Darshan. Next, we're going to something out of Japan, Il Berlioni. Track called Fuki Miyaku.

That was the Czech Korea band, Lifescape, from Beneath the Mask. Before that, we heard Pekka Pohjola out of Finland, Pressure, from Late Night Tales. Started that set with Il Berlioni out of Japan, Fusi Miyaku, from the Il Berlioni album. Next, we're going to Billy Cobham, two tracks that kind of fit together. The first one's The Woman in My Life, and the second one is Leadless from the Spectrum album.

0: That was Palace, East West from the Sentinel. Before that, we heard Jeff Berlin and Vox Humana, Three-Nighter from the Champion album. We had Camel, Sasquatch from Echoes. Started that set with Billy Cobham, To the Woman in My Life, and Lilis from Spectrum. I'm Jeff, the Last Dinosaur. This has been the Music of a Lost Civilization. And with my usual finesse, I'm handing you off to myself now, I guess.
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0: You have reached the Music of a Lost Civilization. I'm Jeff, your host, The Last Dinosaur. This program is recorded on July 7th, 2024. 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Now, my traditional format has been to do a bunch of classic rock first and then get into some jazz fusion later. You know, it's funny. I keep getting stuck doing the classic rock, and I just can't quite yank you guys away and just get you over to the jazz fusion. And, you know, I think I'm just going to take a break from my usual style. I'm just going to do some pretty much jazz fusion straight from the right from the beginning. So let's just get started. This one's fresh out of Spain. It's from the Iceberg Band, the Sentiments album, Bal de las Felices.

Toronto from his Powers of Ten album. Before that, we heard Gamelon, Souvenirs from the Gamelon album. We started that set with Iceberg, Bald de Les Fulles from their Sentiments album. Next, let's go to Chick Corea and Return to Forever, Majestic Dance from their Romantic Warrior album.

That was Steve Hackett, Ace of Wands, from his Voyage of the Acolyte album. Before that, we heard Chick Corea, Return to Forever, Majestic Dance from Romantic Warrior. We started that set with Players, Crystal, from the Players album. Next, we're going to hear from Stu Ham, Count Zero, from his Kings of Sleep album.

That was Richie and Auntie, Persian Rug, from the Generator album. Before that, we heard Brand X, Dead Pretty, from their Missing period. We heard Al Di Meola's Beyond the Mirage, from his Infinite Desire album. We started that set with Stu Hamm's Count Zero from Kings of Sleep. This is KZSU Stanford, 90.1 FM. 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I'm Jeff, your host, The Last Dinosaur. You've reached the music of a lost civilization. Next, let's go to Pat Metheny Group, Phase Dance.

That was Steve Morse, The Road Home, from his High Tension Wires album. Before that, we had Brand X, Miserable Virgin, from their Missing Period album. We started that set with Pat Metheny Group, Phase Dance, from the Pat Metheny Group album. Next, we're going to Camel, Free Fall, from their Mirage album.

That was the Mark Barney Project, New Boots, from the Truth and Shredding album. Before that, we heard Dennis Chambers, Straight Red, from his Big City album. We started that set with Camel, Free Fall, from the Mirage album. Next, let's go to Tony Williams' Lifetime, Protocosmos, from the Collection album.

0: That was National Health, Dreams Wide Awake, from their Playtime album. Before that, we had Billy Cobham, Antares, from his Flight Time album. We started that set with Tony Williams' Lifetime, Proto Cosmos, from The Collection. This has been The Music of a Lost Civilization. I'm Jeff, your host, The Last Dinosaur, signing off. Good night.
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0: 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Well, that's good enough for me.
1: You're the reason God fire, you're the priest of the choir. You bite down on the sheet, put your teeth a bit.

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And at the bottom of every hour, a track recently added to our rotation of the very latest music in our library.

0: 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And it's fun being a fan now, don't get me wrong, but sitting in the stands feels like I'm missing out on all the action, you know? I wanted to get back in the game, so I signed up to be a high school official. It takes me back to my playing days. I'm supporting students, and I get paid to make the big calls. Do you want to see the game up close? 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

This is Zootopia on KZSU Stanford, playing tracks from albums our DJs have played the most over the last 25 years. And at the bottom of every hour, a track recently added to our rotation of the very latest music in our library.

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1: This is Zootopia on KZSU Stanford, playing tracks from albums our DJs have played the most over the last 25 years. And at the bottom of every hour, a track recently added to our rotation of the very latest music in our library.

0: after-school lunch menu for the week of Monday, May the 6th through Friday, May the 10th for the Charlotte-Mecklenburg schools. Monday, it's National Nurses Day. If you know a nurse, tell her to call the old lunch menu man. Now, back to the menu. Monday, Z-I-P-A-Z. Unscramble the letters. It's pizza, or the specialty of the day, or P-B. N.J. Sandwich, sunflower seeds, our cheese stick, corn kernels, Mr. Green Beans, gelatin, and fruit. Tuesday, it's National Teacher's Day. Make sure you tell your teacher how much you appreciate them. It's also Take a Bath Day, according to my Big Bird calendar. So stop putting it off and just do it. Now, back to the menu. Tuesday, taco, ole, our chick witch, our hero's hoagie, pinto beans, hot cinnamon apples, shredded lettuce, and diced tomato salad. Wednesday, chicken choice that's baked or fried with cornbread square or deli ham and cheese on a bakery bun. Sweet potatoes, mean and lean greens and Waldorf salad. Thursday, turkey trio platter that's turkey salad, tomatoes and fruit with crackers or kids burger on a bun, a pimento cheese sandwich, french fries, green peas, a bit of bites that's veggie shapes in a light marinade. Friday, and according to Sesame Street, it's Clean Your Room Day. Let's all clean our rooms today. And remember, tell those nurses my room is clean. Now, back to the menu. Friday, nuggets from the sea. That's fish nuggets. Or BBQ on a BUN. Or the gobbler that sliced turkey on grain. A baked spud. Stir 'em up veggies and all king coleslaw. Now, back to
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0: 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This is Music Casserole. We just heard a track by Algiers. That was Green Iris from the album Shook that came out a couple years ago. Algiers being an Atlanta-based group who have focused on post-rock inspired by anti-colonial liberation movements. Before that, we heard Matt Jensik and Midwife. They are that track was called Don't Protest Too Much from the album Never Die, a recent release from them. And we started the set with Enuma Elish. That was Demon Mask from their album Leviathan. Enuma Elish is a group that was formed in 1999, born of a vision to create a cohesive synthesis of world music, free jazz, and electronics. Before we get on to the rest of everything else, I wanted to let you know a few things. Loaves and Fishes Family Kitchen fights hunger in our local communities, providing more than 2 million meals annually to seniors, veterans, children, homeless families, and disabled individuals year-round. 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All right, with that said, it is just about time to get on to the next track. 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
0: And having now said that, I do need to make sure that I've got the right CD and the right player so that when I hit play, nothing too weird happens. All right. I'm just unsure. Ah, yes. Okay. So, I guess I can be sure. I put a CD in the player and then it didn't properly load, so that is what's happening here. So we're going to start with a different song and move on to just do everything in a slightly different order. All right.

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This is Music Casserole. We just heard Roxy Koss and her supporting team. So that was Roxy Koss on tenor and soprano saxophones, Jeremy Pelt on trumpet, Alex Wintz on guitar, Chris Padishaw on piano, Desron Douglas on bass, and Willie Jones III on drums. So the track was called Tricky, and the album is called Restless Idealism. Before that, we heard Suna Gunlaugs, and I'm pretty sure I'm not pronouncing that correctly. So they are an Icelandic pianist. So that was Suna Gunlaugs on piano, Porgrimur Jonsson on bass, and Scott McLemore on drums. That track was called Thema, and the album is called Long Parabon. We'll be revisiting not this album, but this artist in the next set. We started this set with John Finbury featuring Thelma de Freitas, that track called Orisau, from an album called Sorte.

this on this release. A lot of the songs are in Portuguese, and if you have the liner notes, then you can read the English translations. So, before we get on to the next track, I wanted to let you know about some upcoming events and performances. You're invited to the 8th annual KBCZ Music Fest, which is happening next weekend, Saturday, August 29th, from 2 until 7:30 p.m. in Boulder Creek. 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It will present a juried exhibition of gallery quality fine arts and crafts, showcasing over 120 artists, plus 16 or more mountain artists. The fair will take place under the redwoods all 3 days from 10 a.m. until 5 p.m. at the Kings Mountain Community Center. So that's at 13889 Skyline Boulevard above Woodside. There'll be food, beer, and wine, plus a children's crafts and game area. 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And I think we'll save the rest for later. So let's get on to the next track. Before we get on to the next track, I feel that I should let you know that I'm creating a playlist for the show, which I'm updating live as it goes, as we go along. So if you're like, so you said that you mispronounced this person's name, but how am I to know who they are if I cannot gauge the spelling of their name from the way that you're pronouncing the name? Well, that's where the playlist comes in handy. 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All right. With that said, it is now time to go on to the next track. 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

0: KZSU Stanford 90.1 FM. This is Music Casserole. We just heard a performance, a track by Declared Enemy. That was Abdallah from an album called Night of 100,001 Stars, a tribute to Jean Genet. So, as noted, that's a musical tribute to the writer Jean Genet. The album includes some long readings of his texts and delves into his relationship with the 60s civil rights movements and the Black Panthers. This album was put together by, let's see, you heard Matthew Shipp on piano. Also, this features Gerald Cleaver, Sabir Matern, and William Parker. Before that, we heard Aku Quintet, that they are a Swiss-based group. That track was called Largo, from an album called Depart. All songs on this album were performed live in the studio. The album was recorded within 4 days. You heard Layla Khalif. That track was called Everyone is a Stranger, from an album called Call of the Yanni. And as mentioned, we started the set with another piece from Suna Gunlags. That was Bump, from the album The Dream. So before we get on to the next track, I wanted to let you know about some more performances coming up in the coming days. The Tony Award-winning San Francisco Mime Troupe presents its 67th season of free shows in Bay Area parks and communities throughout Northern California. Wreckage, a musical tragicomedy, asks the question, how can we survive and rebuild in the rubble left over from economic, social, and psychological devastation in this country? The musical is performed in the troupe's characteristic quick-change, singing and dancing, unapologetically political style. The 80-minute performances run now through September 7th. For a complete schedule, visit sfmt.org. So that's sfmt.org for the latest on their schedule for the rest of their run this summer. The Redwood Symphony will celebrate America's 250th birthday with a family concert featuring classics by John Williams, Aaron Copland, Leonard Bernstein, and more. The performance will take place on Saturday, September 12th at 2 p.m. in the Kenyatta College Main Theater in Redwood City. Come early to meet the musicians, see the instruments up close, and enjoy live demos. Plus, for the grand finale, every audience member will get a glow stick baton, and raffle winners will join the orchestra on stage for Don Philip Sousa's The Stars and Stripes Forever. So you can find tickets and information at redwoodsymphony.org. That is redwoodsymphony.org for tickets or information about this upcoming performance celebrating America's 250th anniversary. I know that there's a word for that. I don't remember what the word is. It's like one of those words like sesquicentennial or something. But if that is the word, I will be quite impressed with myself for remembering it. Sesquicentennial is a 150th anniversary. So 250, different word. I don't remember it off the top of my head. But that's what it is this year. And while I'm talking, this seems a good moment to, again, talk about the KZSU schedule. 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With all that said, it is time to get on to the next track. We're going to be hearing some more jazz, maybe segueing interspersed with other things as well. Starting off with, I think, a bit of swing, if I'm correctly remembering what I put in the CD player, so stay tuned for that.
1: I have excellent news for the world. 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It does not exist. It's a figment of lame imagination. 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
1: But New Wave doesn't mean shit.

Michelle Rabia. That was Nimbus from the album Lost River. Michelle Rabia is the drummer there. The guitarist is Gianluca Petrella. Gianluca Petrella is the trombonist, and then the guitarist is Elvin Arset. Before that, we heard Joshua Redman and Brooklyn Ryder. That was Starbursts and Halos from the album Sun on Sand. All the compositions of this disc were written by Patrick Zimmerle. So this is a collaboration between Zimmerle, Redman, and the string quartet Brooklyn Ryder. We heard This Mortal Coil. The track was called Lacemaker off a compilation called Barry Can't Swim. Late Night Tales. Barry Can't Swim, Late Night Tales. Earthball gave us Through and Through from the album It's Yours. They are a group from Vancouver, or at least were at the time of this album's release, which was a few years ago. Or last year. 2 years ago. Oh my god, 2 years ago. We started the set with the Normand Guilbeault Ensemble. Apologies for the pronunciation. I can't pronounce the track title, though. It is called All the Things You Could Be By Now If Sigmund Freud's Wife Was Your Mother. And it's off an album called Mingus Erectus, which is, as one might guess from the title, a tribute to the work of Charles Mingus. The Normand Guilbeault Ensemble is a quintet from Quebec. So, we may revisit that, if not today, then in future days. But now you know a little bit about them. Before I get on to the next track, a couple more events coming up. The Bye Bye Kids Cancer will host its 12th annual talent show to raise money for pediatric cancer research at Lucile Packard Children's Hospital at Stanford. The show will feature kids ages 5 through 18 singing, dancing, or playing an instrument. That will happen at Valencia Park at Santana Row on Saturday, September 12th from 1 until 3 p.m. The show is free, but 100% of every tax-deductible dollar donated goes to vital research to help children. 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That is byebyekidscancer.org. 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You can choose from a 5K walk starting at 7 p.m., a 10K at 8:15, or a 5K walk at 7 p.m., 10K run at 8:15, or 5K run at 8:30. 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And as we've only got less than half an hour left in the show, it seems a good moment to acquaint you with the rest of your KZSU listening day. And that listening day starts with Blues with a Feeling with DJ Bird of Paradise, taking you on a week exploration of that classic American art form known as the blues. That'll be on the air from 9 until noon today. A full dose of the blues. Then from 12 to 2 p.m., you'll have the Iron Skillet with Joseph, exploring country, honky-tonk, and bluegrass music. From 2 to 5 p.m., hanging in the Boneyard with Mr. Bones, playing a wide array of old and new tunes to rejuvenate your soul. From 5 to 7 p.m., Buford J. Sharkley presents As Told Herbie Ockles, a show mostly just featuring Herbie Ockles, as Buford J. Sharkley is unavailable for most episodes. From 7 to 9 p.m., it'll be the Zydeco Workout, presented by Zydeco Lady Lola Love, presenting the best in Zydeco, Southern Soul, and Blues. Then 9 to 10 p.m. will give us the Vinyl Frontier with Lyric Atchison. 10 to 11 p.m. will give us the Henry George Program, economics interviews and chat with a focus on Henry George. And finally,
starting around 11 p.m. We'll have the shiny mic, or the shiny one, returning to the air, at least for this weekend, with the Emergency Crew. Eclectic Erudition, the Music and Thoughts of a Negligent Gentleman. So you'll hear a variety of genres from 11 p.m. until, well, who knows when. You'll have to tune in and see how long the marathon lasts. So that is the rest of your KZSU listening day, and now for the rest of your Music Casserole listening day. We'll start off with some Desert Blues and move forward from there. So stay tuned for that. By which I mean, stay tuned for me actually selecting a track from the CD I put in the player. I think we'll all be surprised together.

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This is the tail end of the Music Casserole Show. We just heard Miles Davis. That was Rubber Band, from the album Rubber Band. So it looks like this was a product that was originally shelved and then was later reborn with a cut and paste approach that employed different singers. So I'm assuming it came out in the 80s because it had a very 80s feel to it, but I'm actually not positive. It joined our library in the 20-teens. Before that, we heard the Joshua Redman Quartet. That was Circle of Life from the album Come What May. And we started the set with Tanarawen, the Tuareg singer band. That was Astagfiru Allah from the album Hogar. And what does that translate to? I believe we have a translation here. It translates to Let God Forgive Me. So now we shall end with a track by Betty Carter from her album Music. The Music Never Stops. So actually, let me plug it in and then I'll have a better... What's the word I'm looking for? Sense of what's happening. So this is Betty Carter. The track is called If I Should Lose You from the album The Music Never Stops. Hope you enjoy the track. Stay tuned for Blues with the Feeling. Have a wonderful Saturday.

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And her hips is kind of wide. She ain't no grab me, but what you know, she's

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I heard Papa tell Mama to let that boy boogie woogie.

And welcome to another edition of Blues with a Feeling. And I mean a feeling. It's the birth date of one of the icons. That one song summed it all up. If you're going to do a birthday tribute to the man, just play that one song. That would just take care of all of it. Set everything. Boogie Chillin'. John Lee. Everybody knows when you hear that. You know who it is. John Lee Hooker. Born this day outside Clarksdale, Mississippi, in Tutwiler in 1917. That was a Modern Records release. That was actually the one that put him from having a day job to being an internationally renowned blues man. And that was a real snapshot, that entire set, of what John Lee Hooker walked into when he moved to Detroit. Had to take a day job first, but he was like a sponge just going down to Hastings Street. The heartbeat of black Detroit, and soaking up all those sounds, and then hearing the radio too with all the recordings going on. And he'd been hearing records and blues men since he was a kid in Mississippi. But Andre Williams was in there, and he was in Detroit on Fortune Records. I Just Want a Little Love and Love and Love. Eddie Kirkland, who eventually wound up touring with John early on. But Please Don't Think I'm Nosy, from a King 45 release. Chess Records, that Chess made forays up into Detroit. Well, actually, they had recorded up there and then offer it to Chess. Eddie Burns. Eddie Guitar Burns with Treat Me Like I Treat You. And Baby Boy Warren had a real presence there and made a double-sided disc with Sonny Boy Williamson on it. And that was one side called Hello Stranger with that distinctive Rice Miller sound on it. And John Lee Hooker at the top of the set with an instrumental he did originally for Modern. The flip side, Hoogie Boogie. Hey, the hour's getting late. And they're about ready to put AI in full swing here because somebody put up a bunch of money and they want their proceeds from it. And it's getting scary. If you didn't see Democracy Now! From 2 days ago, you might want to check it out. It might light a fire under your tail end. But the Electronic Frontier Foundation is the leading nonprofit organization defending civil liberties in the digital world, and with the full knowledge and total awareness of what AI presents to mankind. You might want to check with them on that. Founded in 1990, the Electronic Frontier Foundation champions user privacy. That will go away. Free expression, that will go away. And innovation, that will go away too. AI will take care of all that. And if you're talking to your bot right now, don't tell it I said hi. Remember, it's a machine, not a person. Okay, let's get back to the blues now. Even though he recorded it in Chicago, he was known as a Detroit guy. I'm talking about Big Maceo now. Hey, piano extraordinaire. Detroit Jump.

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The boogie every year.

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Boys all down Hudson Street. Henry and Hudson, the corner bar. That's the only bar you can walk in and get yourself a bottle of beer and turn your head and somebody else is trying to drink it up. Boy, that's a bad joint. Frederick, Golden Bell across the street. That's the only place you walk in, you have to shovel the sawdust off the floor before you can buy yourself a drink. Hudson Street Opera. Well down Hudson Street. Fort Worth and Hudson. Warfield Theater, sleeping hours till 6 o'clock. Yes, yes. Anything can happen on Hudson Street. Bit on Hudson, the Silver Grill. That's the only place you can walk in to buy a drink and have to make the bartender and the owner drunk before you can get a drink. Yes. Warren Hudson, Hancock. Dale Smith's joint. You walk in and buy your bottle of beer and walk right out the south side door with a hamburger. Sonny Wilson, longest bar in town. That's the only bar you have to walk in when you get ready to buy a bottle of beer. You have to walk a mile after you get in the joint to get it. Across the street, Jake's bar. He got all the trade Sonny don't want. Garfield and Hudson, Mary's bar, 101 Ranch.

As long as brawl, you can fight all you want to fight, nobody run out. Can't feel this, it might fall, last stop. Willis it is in the Willis Theater. That's the only picture show in town. If you missed a picture 50 years ago, you can see it at the Willis Theater. Right now, showing Rudolph Valentino in The Lost World. Shapiro, Alexander Reed, Nicole Zacona, formerly owned by Mike Ira, now owned by Malone. Malone ain't hiding nobody. He's a bartender, he's a porter, a horn and everything. Joe's Tap Room, old folks home. That's the only bar in town where the ladies can walk in and buy a bottle of beer and they'll give them a dip of snuff. Yes, that's Houston Street Opera. Going on down Houston now. Dixie Bar, one way out, never go in that joint. Leland Bar, that's the only bar in town where the bartenders carry pistols. And when they serve you, they say, have you got any money? You say, yes, will you please pay them? Illinois, Livingston and Hazen, Mr. Rice's Fish House. You can smell that fish clean in Los Angeles, California, boy. All down the line, that's the only place in town where you can buy a steak sandwich and it'll taste like fish. Cook everything in Miss Rice's in the same grease. Ace House! 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If you can't get a bottle, go somewhere and snatch one. Across the street, Joe's Record Shop. He's got everybody in there except a T-bone steak. Down Hasten Street. Elliot. Benton. Hasten Street Bar. That's the only place where the bartenders shoot everybody in there after 2 o'clock. Castle Theater. Sleeping hours till 5 o'clock in the morning. And please don't bother our rats. Watson and Hasten. People's Bar. Owned by Little Dave Open. Boy, that joint should kill. That's the only joint where the customer jump over the bar and get 2 pistols and run everybody out of Detroit. Hasten Street Opera, on down the line. Brookings, Rooster, 3-star bar to call a fire department to put the band on the bandstand. Alfred and Hasten, Kinslow's joint, better known as Brown's Bar. That's the only joint you can walk in on the Hasten Street side and run like hell coming back out on the Hasten Street side. Ted Tavern, old folks home. That's the only bar in town where they serve drinks free to everybody that's 102 years old, accompanied by their mother and father. Well down Hasten Street. Blue Heaven, that's the only joint you walk in, you have to duck and crawl on your knees to buy yourself a bottle of beer. Arcade Theater, Brown Highway, Big Top Hamburger Stand. All down the line, Short Brewing Company, Porter Reed's Pocket. Porter Reed's Music Bar, boy, anything you have now. That's the only bar in town that when you go in to buy yourself a drink, you must hold onto your pocketbook very tight. Porter Reed will tell you that yourself.

Welcome to another edition of Blues of the Feeling. In case you just tuned in, it's Stanford Radio's presentation of Blues with a Feeling every Saturday from 9 to noon, right here down on the farm, broadcasting from the edge of the Western world, just for you, baby. They called him Detroit Count, or he called himself that. And that was a tour of the hotbed of Detroit's music and entertainment center, Hastings Street, a series of not just clubs, houses that turned into clubs. They're called Blind Pigs. And oddly enough, strangely enough, and I personally did ask John Lee Hooker this when he lived in the same town I did back in the 80s, Redwood City, California. When he moved to Redwood City from his house in San Carlos, the realtor found the house for him, and he went and saw it and said, yeah, sure. I asked him, did you know it was on that particular street with that name? He said, no, it just happened. It's a house that I wanted to buy. He moved to Hastings Street in Redwood City. And Hastings Street was that, like I said, hotbed. Detroit Count with the Hastings Street Opera. Both sides of that disc. Heard from Johnny right in there with Boogie Baby. Another one of those Hastings Street artists. And Big Maceo, who recorded it in Chicago but was really known as a Detroit guy. Detroit Stomp. With all this upheaval here in the States of the United, things going on that we were told as youngsters could never happen here. We saw presidents resign over corruption. We saw people go to jail, elected people go to jail because they got caught doing things. And now we see things completely off the chain to the point where, where's the rule of law? Or is it just for us? Okay. Well, the ACLU Foundation is a 501c3 nonprofit. It supports litigation, communications, and public education, and they're fighting for all our rights, the common man. You might want to check them out online. All donations are tax deductible, and they do need them. And keep the number in your somewhere on you, or in your memory, because in case you get picked up in a dragnet, which can happen these days, you might need to call them. Help spring you out. Okay, let's get back now. John Lee Hooker, born this day in 1917 outside Clarksdale, Mississippi. It was those modern recordings. He had recorded them in Detroit for Bernie Bestman. And Bernie got them to modern out here on the coast because he knew that they would put them out. And they did. Here's one John called Jump One More Time.

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Post them won't give it to them. 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

finishing up this first hour. John Lee Hooker, born this day outside Clarksdale, Mississippi, a Tutwiler, 1917. And that was John, known as, at that time, known as Delta John, recording for the Savoy label out of New York with Going Mad Blues. As a not Madman Blues, but the other one he did about being mad. Before that, we heard from Johnny Hooker himself, backed up by the Muddy Waters Blues Band, including Otis Spann and James Cotton, at the 1960 Newport Jazz Festival. Same one that Muddy had that album come out on with Mojo Working. My Own Fault, Baby, John Lee Hooker. That was preceded by John Lee with Let's Make It, Baby. And that was at the American Folk Blues Festival in Europe, backed up by T-Bone Walker, Memphis Slim, and Willie Dixon. John really spread his wings and got to play with a lot of different situations. We heard Birmingham Sam in there, another Savoy release, with Lowdown Midnight Boogie, and something he recorded for early on for the Modern label, Jump One More Time. A few words on John, born this day, like I said, in Mississippi. He was known as an original Mississippi electric blues interpreter and pioneer with a unique solo percussive driving rhythm boogie style that he developed while living in Detroit, although it had been bubbling under the surface for a long time down in Mississippi. From a demo he recorded for Bernie Bestman, leased to Modern Records in California, Boogie Chillin' became a hit in 1949 and established John as a bona fide national blues artist. Teaming up with Eddie Kirkland, he toured extensively, eventually recording for many record labels and under alternate names to avoid contractual obligations, such as John Lee, John Lee Cooker, Delta John, Johnny Williams, Birmingham Sam, and The Boogeyman. He recorded for labels like Fortune in Detroit, VJ in Chicago, Chess, Savoy, Atlantic, Verve, King, Bluesway, Specialty, Impulse, and even more. Probably one of the most prolific recording artists as far as different labels of anybody that came down the pike, blues or not. Eventually releasing over 25 full-length recordings over his almost 50-year recording career, becoming an international touring blues artist. And he influenced countless generations to this day to his unique blues style. John Lee Hooker. Later tonight, the emergency crew's coming in at 11 p.m. They're going to go all the way till 6 a.m. It's hosted by the Shiny One. They're going to play everything, take you right on through to Sunday morning. Keep it right there. Lock it in for tonight. Big party overnight with the emergency crew and the Shiny One. Only here on Student Run Community Radio for over 75 years. KZSU Stanford. Oh, and this hour has been pre-recorded for your personal protection and pleasure. Otis Spann, what you got, baby?

Chris, you know I love you. 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I knew that one day, Otis, we had to part. But I can't say goodbye, Otis, because those words were never meant for you and I. So I said, sleep on, Otis. I'll meet you on the other side. So, Otis, remember, dear, I love you and hold you near. 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

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How, how, how, how.

Whoa. The legendary John Lee Hooker, along with Ry Cooter and the Duke Robillard Band. You just heard three classic blues tunes done by the man who wrote them. Boom, boom.

and welcome to another edition of Blues with a Feeling here on Stamper Radio, KZSU. As John used to say, John Lee used to say, nothing but the best, forget about the rest. And you know, in interviewing anybody, the interviewer is always told, it's not about you. So don't make it about you. Let it be about the interviewee. Stay out of the way. Ask a question. Let them talk. But in a format like this, it's definitely not about me, but if it is, it is. And when John Lee Hooker was living in Redwood City at the same time I was, back in the 80s, his backup band were some old friends of mine. They were always the Coast to Coast Blues Band, but different guys came in and out. Kenny Baker on sax and Mike Osborne on guitar. And he didn't stay busy enough to let them make a complete living, so they had to stay busy in other ways. And one was they copped a gig at the Emerson Street Bar and Grill in Palo Alto. But neither of them sang, Kenny Baker or Mike Osborne, along with the rhythm section that they kept. So they would hire either Gary Smith or myself. That's when I was playing a long time ago. And they got these weekend gigs on Friday and Saturday night. And we would get both nights. So, you know, one weekend, Smith would get the call. Next weekend, I'd get a call. And then I'd be home for 2 or 3 months. And they'd have that gig the whole time. Then they'd go out on the road and come back. We did this for a couple of years. And invariably, John would always show up because he lived just up the street in Redwood City from Palo Alto. He'd show up. The gig was over about 1:15. He'd show up about 12 with two gorgeous women, one on each arm, riding up in his Cadillac, Mr. Boogie, Dr. Boogie, on the license plate. And he'd come in and sit in the booth way in the back. And we always got the cue, you know, about 20 minutes before the end of the night, we just kick right into the Hooker Boogie automatically. He'd get up and come up on the little short stage we had there. It was a real small joint. And we'd have a ball for about 20 minutes doing the Hooker Boogie, and the whole room would go crazy. And then he'd get off the stage and go back to the booth with the ladies. And I saw that night happen many, many times. And John Lee Hooker was just a sweetheart. He changed all our lives. Just being able to be with him and talk to him and play with him. And I had to just relate that story because it happened. That was John Lee, like I said, with Boom Boom, backed up by Ry Cooder on a House of Blues recording. Heard Howlin' Wolf from the Ann Arbor 1972 Jazz and Blues Festival in Michigan with Highway 49. Lucille Spann on that same 1972 festival, dedicating the football field, or the field where they had the festival at Ann Arbor at Michigan. The field was dedicated to her late husband, Otis Spann. And that was her with Mighty Joe Young and his band. And we heard Otis Spann with Boogie Woogie. Well, a long time ago, Stanford grad Noelle Hanrahan took her tape recorder to Pennsylvania's Death Row to record the commentaries of political prisoner Mumia Abu-Jamal, because he was a reporter before he got locked up. And that was so long ago that Mumia's still in, and she's still doing commentaries. And now her project is a platform online on the internet called Prison Radio. 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And they've got hundreds of interviews and many, many people working on the project now, getting the voices out from behind the walls. 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Well, Junior Wells

off the blues. Now keep on, look, put me in the alley. Have a seat. Yeah. This is what you call a surprise song.

0: from the first modern day organized blues festival, Ann Arbor, Michigan, 1969. Big Mama Thornton with the T-Bone Walker Band with her infamous Ball and Chain, that she wrote that. And we hear from Junior Wells and the Aces live in Boston with Junior's Whoop. This is another edition of Blues of the Feeling. And right here in Oakland, California, the organization Color of Change is a progressive civil rights nonprofit advocacy organization. They respond effectively to injustice, and they move decision makers and corporations and government to create a more human and less hostile world for people of color in this country. If that's something you care about, you could become one of their over 7 million online members. Check them out online at colorofchange.org. Well, I got into this live recording thing now, listening to John Lee Hooker with those few live recordings he had. And I'm going to play some more as the morning progresses. Probably known as one of the greatest live blues recordings ever. B.B. King at the Regal Theater in Chicago came out as an album and changed everybody's life.
1: 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The Regal Theater proudly presents the great B.B. King. Let me hear you.

you do.

0: wrapping up this second hour of Blues with a Feeling here on Stanford Radio. That was Roosevelt Sykes in Europe performing for the American Folk Blues Festival. They do it every year, and they always bring a package show over. And this is 1966. They'd always use the same drummer and usually the same bass player on all the different acts, four or five different headliners. This year, 66, it was Fred Bilo on drums and Jack Myers on the bass. The two of them backing up Roosevelt Sykes with his piano and vocals, Running the Boogie. We heard the same rhythm section behind Otis Rush on guitar and vocals and Little Brother Montgomery on piano. Before that, with Otis's All Your Love. Amazing recordings done by the Europeans for the American Folk Blues Festival. And the series was recorded over the course of, 15 or 20 years. There's a box set and much more. We also heard from Muddy Waters in that set from his live recording at Mr. Kelly's in Chicago. What Is That She Got? Featuring James Cotton and the whole band, including Pine Top Perkins on the piano. And B.B. King live at the Regal with You Upset Me, Baby. Tuesdays are still rocking around here. Tuesday morning, 7 to 9, it's DJ Esmond in the Modern World. 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And then Jim Mason comes in with his show, Vintage Wine, from noon to 3. 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And the sound's archived up to 2 weeks after the original broadcast. It's all at KZSU Stanford. This hour has been pre-recorded for your personal protection and pleasure. Hey, you seen the Tiger Man?
1: One, two, one, two, three.

gonna do? It's my own fault, baby. Treat me the way you wanna do.

It's so easy to overlook or forget all the great live recordings that were done over the years of all the great blues men. And it's great to revisit that. That was Sonny Boy Williamson, Mr. Rice Miller, in Chicago for a thing that Buddy Guy put together called the Folk Festival of the Blues. Came out on Chess Records. It was one night with Sonny Boy, Muddy, Willie Dixon, Howlin' Wolf, all in the same hall, just tearing it up. That was Sonny Boy with Bring It On Home to Me. B.B. King before that, off some do say that was the greatest live recording ever made. Live at the Regal Theater, B.B. gave us It's My Own Fault. He was definitely in his prime at that time. Coco Taylor, another great live one, 1972 Ann Arbor Jazz and Blues Festival. It'd been going for 3 or 4 years at that point. And Coco with her, in full swing with a great band, her band, touring band at the time, with her classic hit, Wang Dang Doodle. Heard from Joe Hill Lewis. First three tracks in that set weren't live. Joe Hill Lewis with Big Walter Horton from the Sun label, early recordings in the 50s, High Dramatic Woman. A little precursor to Rocket 88. Junior Parker with his Pretty Baby featuring Pat Hare on guitar from another Duke Records 45. And Kim Wilson recording for the Anton's record label outside of the Fabulous Thunderbirds from his same title release Tiger Man CD. We heard that track. Blues concert calendar now. This is going on that I could find out for the next 7 days here in the Bay. This afternoon over in Oakland, Andre Theory and his band Accordion Soul Music will be doing a Zydeco party at the Chinatown Street Fair. You can look up his website or the Chinatown Street Fair website. It's 3 o'clock for Andre over there in Oakland. Tonight in San Francisco, LeVay Smith, the entire Red Hot Skillet Liquors crew, is going to be at Biscuits and Blues in San Francisco. Steve Freund will be in San Francisco tonight with his trio at the Saloon in San Francisco's North Beach from 9 to 1. Mitch Woods will be doing an early show in San Francisco at Pier 23 down on the Embarcadero from 4 to

0: McKinley Moore and his band will be doing the Blue Monday party at Eli's Mile High in Oakland. The Pleasure Kings will be holding down their over 30-year Monday Night Blues Jam in Sunnyvale at Fuego on Murphy Avenue Monday night. Mitch Woods will be doing his Blue Monday party at Max 19 Broadway in Fairfax Monday night. Tuesday, Gigi Amos and her band will break into the Saloon in North Beach, San Francisco from 4 to 8 in the afternoon. Wednesday, Steve Freund and his trio will be at the Empress Marquee Club in Vallejo Wednesday evening. Thursday, Wendy DeWitt and her combo will be at the Saloon in San Francisco's North Beach. And next Friday night, Mark Hummel and the Blues Survivors, I think featuring Steve Freund, will be at the Saloon in San Francisco's North Beach. Steve Lucky and the Rumba Bums, featuring Carmen Gettit on guitar and vocals, will be at Club Deluxe on Haight Street next Friday night, starting at 9 o'clock. And LaVey Smith and Chris Siebert will be at the Royal Cuckoo Organ Lounge on Mission at Valencia in San Francisco next Friday. The calendar as I know it. Now, this is a really rare treat. Pretty widely known that Chess Records put out that great release on Muddy Waters, live at Newport Jazz Festival 1960. It was an album, and then when they put it on compact disc, the band had gone into the studio a few days after and recorded some of the same tunes and a couple different ones. And on the compact disc version of it, it's got the bonus tracks too. The studio stuff outside of the live stuff. But that was an infamous show that Muddy put on that day, including I Got My Mojo Working, and there was a riot at Newport Jazz Festival that particular year. And Otis Spann wrote a song on the spot because they were going to suspend the festival for the next year or two. He wrote a tune called Goodbye Newport. Well, they had the mics all set up and the recording equipment going. John Lee Hooker was one of the performers on that show. And I guess Chess Records was responsible for the recording. John Lee Hooker's set got recorded, but it never got released. Until the fine fellows at Jasmine Records over in England got a hold of the master tapes of that day, and they leased it, and they put out on a Otis Spann collection, they put out four tracks from that particular day. So we're going to hear a little back and forth between the Muddy Waters Blues Band and John Lee Hooker, backed up by the Muddy Waters Blues Band. That was the other unique thing about that day. John Lee Hooker didn't bring a band, he had Muddy back him up. And it's a very unique sounding John Lee Hooker, being this his birth date today, born this day in 1917 outside Clarksdale, Mississippi in Tutwiler. So here's John Lee with the Muddy Waters Blues Band live at the Newport Folk Jazz Festival, 1960, never before released until Jasmine Records put out the Otis Spann In Session release.
1: The thing I'm going to do for you right now, a kind of up-tempo thing you call Marty, I Miss You So.

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I declare, baby, honey, I miss you so bad. Now come on back home now, Marty. 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

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And we decided that we'd do it here in Chicago because you're so soulful. 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

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And by that time, we're getting a little late.

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Happy birthday and birth date to John Lee Hooker. What a life he had. One bourbon, one scotch, one beer with an all-star band there, including Duke Robillard and his entire band. Somewhere live at the House of Blues. That's a recording that came out. John Lee Hooker and Friends live at the House of Blues. Muddy Waters in there with the original Mojo working. Live at the Newport Jazz Festival at 60. John Lee Hooker before that with the same band on the same day with I Wish You Were Here. Bobby Bland in there at Ann Arbor Jazz and Blues Festival in 72 with Ain't That Lovin' You. Little Milton with his first live recording at the Burning Spear in Chicago with I Stand Accused. John Lee Hooker with Everything Is Gonna Be All Right from an unknown live thing somewhere in Europe in 1981. And Muddy with his classic Soon Forgotten live at the Newport Jazz Fest in 1960. And Hooker on the same day with Maudie with the Muddy Waters Blues Band. This has been another edition of Blues of the Feeling. Thank you so much for tuning in, and thank you so much for letting me be myself one more time. In case you missed it, yesterday was Count Basie's 122nd birthday, and Good Rockin' Daddy came back from the hills to do a Count Basie special. It's on our archive. It's from 3 to 6 yesterday afternoon, with an all-star lineup of Count Basie recordings. Check it out on the KZSU website. If you need some information to navigate this insane dumpster fire we're in, check Democracy Now! 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I'm out. Peace, baby.

All right, that was Billy Strings from his debut, sensational debut release, an album, self-release actually, called Turmoil in Tinfoil. And that was an extended meditation called Meet Me at the Creek. Fine pick in there. Before that, I did play side B, I'm going to say, in its entirety, of the seminal debut album from Mr. Jeff Beck on Epic Records. It was called Truth. Came out, I'm going to guess, 1968, 69 maybe. Featuring an obscure, unknown lead vocalist, a guy named Rod Stewart, handling the vocals in that ensemble, which also, I believe, included drummer Mick Waller and playing the bass, Mr. Ron Wood, who went on to play with the Rolling Stones for many years. And let's see, from that we heard in reverse order, I Ain't Superstitious. Before that, Blues Deluxe, featuring the fancy piano stylings of Mr. Nicky Hopkins, later to record extensively, pretty extensively, with the Rolling Stones on Let It Bleed, for example. Before that, Bex Bolero, tremendous guitarist, guitar playing. Rock My Plimsoll, and we began that side B of Truth with an acoustic rendition of the traditional tune Greensleeves. Hope you like that. Before that, Ms. Emmylou Harris performed Luxury Liner from her album of the same name, also from way back in the archives. And let's see. We began the set and program with bluegrass guitarist David Greer with Have You Ever Seen the Devil, from his Dreadnought Recordings release, Hootenanny. A very good afternoon, ladies and gentlemen. Welcome to the Iron Skillet. I'm Joseph, your radio host. Happy to have you along. That was rather an extended long first set, so let me take care of some station business for this hour. The 29th Annual United Nations Association Film Festival, founded here at Stanford, is one of the oldest documentary festivals in the U.S. This year's theme, Passion for Change, will showcase dozens of features and shorts that may change your view of the world. The festival will take place over 11 days from October 15th through the 25th. Films will be screened on venues on campus as well as in Palo Alto, East Palo Alto, and San Francisco. For more information, including a complete listing and schedule of films, go online and check UNAFF for United Nations Annual United Nations Association Film Festival. So again, UNAFF.org. 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Every Thursday at 5 p.m., Susie spins punk, post-punk, garage, indie, new wave, and rock and roll. And I can attest this is true because I caught her show about a week ago. Message her on Instagram at DJ_Susie_Bones. DJ_Susie, S-U-Z-I, _Bones, B-O-N-E-S. That's down in the basement with Susie Boneshaker, Thursday evenings from 5 until 6 on Stanford University's radio station, KZSU, right where you are, 90.1 FM. 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
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Monday through Friday are the hours between 1 and 7 p.m., or you can phone 650-247-4658. 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Okay. Let's see. That brings us current. Who do I have? You know, I've got a band I don't know very well coming up next called The Deadly Gentlemen. Let's give them a shot.

Okay, that was John Hiatt with a track called No Wicked Grin from his album Mystic Pinball on New West Records. Before that, the Derailers from their album Guaranteed to Satisfy. We heard Bittersweet Teardrops. Robert Cray before that from a collection of his music called The Best of Robert Cray. I'm sure there's probably like two or three subsequent editions. Everything he records is best of caliber. Anyway, that tune was called Don't You Even Care. Before that, the great Nick Lowe with 12-Step Program to Quit You, Babe, off Lowe's album of some years ago called Impossible Bird. Alison Krauss before that with Oh Atlanta from her Rounders record, Now That I've Found You. Marty Stewart before that with title track from his album Badlands. And we began that set way back when with a group called The Deadly Gentlemen performing Hello Apocalypse. That's off their record The Bastard Masterpieces from Deadly Gentle Records. 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The program is The Iron Skillet. I'm Joseph, your radio host. Happy to have you along. I wanted to mention that at least two of the artists in that last set, Alison Krauss and Marty Stewart, are going to be in San Francisco in just a matter of another 5 or 6 weeks, the first weekend in October. They will both be performing at Hardly Strictly Bluegrass. And, I saw Alison Krauss there. I believe she has only performed at Hardly Strictly once previously, and that was a long time ago. And it was in the early years of the festival, I would say within year three or four, so the early 2000s maybe. I could be wrong on that, but that's my recollection. And she was big then, and she is, of course, is huge now. Anyway, she's going to be in Golden Gate Park the first weekend of October for the free, that is free as in no cost, nada money to get in, Hardly Strictly Bluegrass Festival. And then Marty Stewart will also be there. And I've seen him before, too. Not as long ago as Alison Krauss, but within the last, let's say, 7, 8, 9 years, something like that. He was out with his band, The Fabulous Superlatives, featuring a great electric lead guitarist by the name of Kenny Vaughn. He's been a member of that ensemble for a long, long time. And I have to say, I've said it before, but, Marty Stewart slings an electric guitar when he's on stage. And he doesn't give up much to Kenny Vaughn in terms of aptitude for playing pretty hot electric guitar licks. So a dual threat, Marty Stewart and Kenny Vaughn. And they are going to be on stage first week of October here in San Francisco. You don't want to miss it. Okay, let's see. Let's get back to the music. I am actually doing a little bit of a retrospective today. Played one side of Jeff Beck's debut album, Truth, last set. And now I'm going to play a little more vinyl for you from another favorite artist of mine, who just passed away, as Jeff Beck did, I'm going to say 4 years ago. Dave Mason, formerly a member of Traffic with Steve Winwood, Jim Capaldi. I think they were a trio. Might be wrong about that. And then later went on to great success on his own with the Dave Mason Band. And great songwriter, really fine guitarist in his own right. And I picked up his album Alone Together
on one of my trips. And so I've got that queued up, a little vinyl. We're going to play one side of his album, Alone Together. Hope you like it.

Okay, that was Nancy Griffith together with a gentleman named Darius Rucker, a duet on Griffith's song Gulf Coast Highway from an album called Blue Roses from the Moon. Before that, the great Roy Buchanan from his Rhino Records album Guitar on Fire, no kidding. That was Ramone's Blues. And before that, we had Mr. Dave Mason. Let's see, I think it was side A of his album Alone Together on Blue Thumb Records, released just about this time of the year. It was July 1970, 56 years ago. Wow. Holding up just fine, thank you. And we heard from that in reverse order. Shouldn't Have Took More Than You Gave. Waiting On You. Can't Stop Worrying, Can't Stop Loving. And we began with Only You Know and I Know, which hit the charts, I think, with Bonnie Bramlett on vocals. It might have been Delaney and Bonnie who actually released that as a hit. Got it locked to 90.1 FM, KZSU Stanford. Happy to report Mr. Bones is in the house. And after many, many weeks traveling the byways of the American West, he is here preparing to take over in just a matter of a few minutes. Glad to have him back. I'm going to run through a little of this hour's business, and then we'll get back to the music and the time remaining to us. Challenge Success is a nonprofit that's closely affiliated with Stanford's Graduate School of Education, recognizing that many K-12 students struggle with their mental health, quality of sleep, and sense of engagement and belonging. 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And finally, the Museum of American Heritage chronicles the evolution of technological invention from 1750 to 1950. 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I believe it's right on Homer Street. The museum collects, preserves, and exhibits ingenious electrical and mechanical devices that have changed our lives. It's open Friday, Saturday, and Sunday from 11 until 4 p.m., except during exhibit changeovers. If you would like to know more or become a member or best of all, volunteer. 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Okay. What do we have here? I believe I've got a duet. Marty Stewart and Johnny Cash coming your way. Let's go there.

Good afternoon, ladies and gentlemen. You're listening to 90.1 FM KZSU Stanford's presentation of Stanford Women's Volleyball here at Maples Pavilion. This is going to be an interesting game because this is the current students on the Stanford Women's Volleyball squad playing off in an exhibition match against the alumni. And there are lots of fabulous alumni from former Cardinal teams in the past coming in to play against the Cardinals' current squad. And as you heard from the PA announcers, announcing some of the new names on the Stanford women's volleyball squad and some of the returning players for the Cardinal. It's going to be an interesting look. Some legends of Stanford women's volleyball will be playing today against the current students, including the likes of Katie Baird, Carissa Cook, Natalie Birdie, and Sarah Dukes-Johnson from way back, Sammy Francis, recent alum, Lane Harris-Murray from way back, and Kendall Kipp, one of the superstars of recent past, Elia Rubin, Elena Ogilvy will also play, McKenna Vicini, and Selena Hsu. Playing for the Cardinal, it will be the look of Coco Kirsch, defensive specialist, returning for the Cardinal. Also on the court for the Cardinal, Spencer Etzler, star sophomore libero. Jordan Harvey, one of the seniors on the squad, bringing in power and athleticism from the opposite position. Outside hitter, Julia Blashov. Logan Parks at the setter position, another returning fabulous sophomore. Had a great freshman season to start her career at Stanford. And in the middle, it will be Lizzie Andrew. Today you're listening to this presentation on the KZSU2 internet-only channel. And my name is Jack Wong, and taking the court for the Cardinal, that is the Cardinal alum. I'll try to figure out who everyone is, but it will be an interesting roster, that is for sure. I see McKenna Vicini there, one of the middle blockers with speed and athleticism. Kendall Kipp, 6'5", like do-it-all player. I think she was playing mostly in the opposite position over the course of her career at Stanford. Selena Hsu will be the setter. And back at libero, it will be the incomparable Elena Ogilvy, as well as looks like Elia Rubin, outside hitter position, and Natalie Birdie as well, one of the returning hitters. No, that's actually Katie Baird. So I'm trying to ID who everyone is, but it will be, let's just say it'll be Cardinal versus alums, let's just say. Some nice words of love and encouragement as one of the legends of Stanford women's volleyball serving for the alumni. It will be from class of 76, Lane Harris Murray, celebrating 50 years of Stanford athletics. She played in 1976 and she'll be back to serve. She'll serve underhanded and flips one over, dug by Etzler. The back set and a slide play to Lizzie Andrews off the fingers of Sammy Francis for point number one. So Lizzie gets her first kill of the afternoon. Lizzie back to serve, floats one over, and that is dug and falling for an ace right in front of back row hitter Katie Baird. I think there was some miscommunication between her and Elia Rubin. I don't think Elia gets to practice much with Katie, but Lizzie drops one in, dug by Rubin. The swing from Kipp is defended by the Cardinal. Set up to Julia Blashoff. She rolls one over, but that is blocked beautifully by Kendall Kipp. Point to the alumni off of a little tip shot by Kendall Kipp. And she will go back to serve. Kendall rolls the ball in her hands, floats one over, dug by Coco Kirsch. The tip over to Blashov, defended by the alums. Big swing from the left side, and that is Elia Rubin getting her kill.
And she's going to get them. Going cross court from the left side. Nice set by Selena Hsu. And the alums lead 2-1. Kendall Kipp sends one long, and service error for Kendall. As this is all in fun and games, but actually, looking at the score, it says it's 2-0, or 3-2, actually. So 3 to the current students, 2 to the alums. Logan Parks to serve, and the roll shot from Elliot Rubin off the fingertips of Erica Sayer and falls for an alum point. 3-3. And now going back to serve is Elia Rubin. These are all fairly recent players now on the court for the alums. Rubin's serve dug by Kirsch. The roll shot by Sayers, defended by the alums. A set to the middle. Sammy Francis with a big swing, but that's dug on the back row by Parks. Kendall Kipp now on the attack, going down the sideline, and that goes just out of bounds. Point to the current students, as we're going to get a look now at Casey DeMaria, who redshirted in her freshman season. Likely due to injury. I think she started off the season injured and sat out for the remainder of the season. Julia Blashoff to serve. That goes off the shoulders of Elena Ogilvy. Roll shot by Katie Baird, and that is dug by Ogilvy. Joust at the net, won by the current students, and Jordan Harvey with a nice finish on the right side. Point to the Cardinal students. Julia Blashoff back to serve. 5-3. Blashoff serve, dug by Ogilvy. The set to the left side, a little tip shot finds an open seam by Katie Baird. Points to the alumni. Sammy Francis to serve, Doug on the back row. Jordan Harvey with a nice roll shot gets a nice kill. 6-4. The current students I'm trying to ID exactly how many kills apiece everyone has, but Etzler is back to serve for the Cardinal. Back row attack. Kendall Kipp, really impressive, but a great dig by Etzler. That has to be free balled over. And the alums again on the attack. A push shot that gets deflected and recycled back, and Kendall Kipp will have to bump it over on three. That's DeMaria with a nice attempt, but that's blocked and recycled. Now the alums on the attack. Big swing off the fingertips and defended by the students. Casey DeMaria takes a really tough bump set and drives it home for her first kill. And that's a nice look at who could be a potential star for the Cardinal in years to come. Casey DeMaria, tall player with a lot of athleticism. Etzler to serve, and that one just floats long. But no, it lands for an ace. I thought it was long, but apparently the umpire on the back row ruled otherwise, as that one apparently fell on the tape. Good serve by Spencer Etzler. Ace on the way. And now another knuckler of a serve. Slide play to McKenna Vicini is blocked by Casey DeMaria. And that is her second kill of the afternoon. Really nice work by DeMaria. And Etzler's serve this time is long, and there will be a service error on the Cardinal. Back to serve now for the Cardinal. A fan favorite in the previous years, Selena Hsu. Floats a knuckler over, that's dug by Blashoff. The set to
Jordan Harvey, that gets tipped and recycled back to the students. DeMaria will have to push it over on three. And now the set two. Kendall Kipp, her little roll shot is defended, and a big swing by Casey DeMaria gets the point. Both teams going back and forth with some roll shots early, just trying to, you know, not go too hard early. Try to find seams and try to roll shots in, but a really tough serve by Jordan Harvey. And a joust at the net won by the alums as that got recycled and sent back. And a push shot from the middle. McKenna Vicini gets the kill. A really nice set there by the alums, finding the girl in the middle, and that's McKenna Vicini. Always been a great fan favorite here, also on the farm. A really tough shot. Just at the net, won by the alums as Casey Maria will have to go back and reset and swing again. She drives one outside, out of bounds, cross court. So a hitting error by Casey. But so far, as someone who's covering Stanford volleyball, like what I see from Casey and Maria, big swing. That gets tipped up and recycled. And Elia Rubin from the left side gets a nasty kill there. She just still has that same elevation floating up in the air and has a little stare of, like, I still got this. Back to the current students. A really tough serve, and that one is an ace by Selena Hsu. So point goes to the alums, and we're on the verge of a small alumni comeback. The current students have a score of 10-9 as Katie Baird sends one right into the net for a service error, and checking in for the current students, Coco Kirsch, defensive specialist, giving a nice look to the current student squad. Casey DeMaria took her turns up in the front, and this is the more defensive look for the Cardinal squad. Coco Kirsch back to serve. Floats one over just long. Point to the alums. And now, checking back in for the alums, Sammy Francis. And a lot of the players on the current Stanford alumni squad played in the last few years. So they're, you know, some of them are playing professionally now, a couple playing in Europe as well, as a roll shot from Elia Rubin gets defended by the students, and a big swing by Julia Blashoff, sending it long for a hitting error. Blashoff does not get the kill on that one, and the score is now 12-10. As some new names check in for the Cardinal, we look at Erica Sayer now, a slide hitting specialist, and number 19 for the Cardinal, Simone Roslin, checking in for the Card. Big swing and a crushing kill, just like in the good old days. Kendall Kipp takes one on the right side and absolutely clobbers that ball. Wow. Flashbacks to the good old days when she was here. And Kendall serve, a good one, and Julia Blashoff trying to chase it into the scorer's table cannot get it, and the score stands now at 12-12. Alums knotted up with the students. And we are talking about a number of pro players on the alumni squad. The set two, Erica Sayre on the slide. Nothing doing, defended by the alums, and another cross-court kill by Kendall Kipp. Wow. Stanford students have to be able to keep up with the hitting prowess of Kendall Kipp. The serve on the way.
dug by Kirsch. The set to Julia Bloshoff doesn't get it in the perfect position, so she hits it off the fingertips of the alums, and a cross-court swing by Elia Rubin gets the kill, and now the alums are up 14-12. Serve on the way. Miss hit by Coco Kirsch, and that is a service return error by Kirsch, and now the alums are up 15-12. One of the issues that has to be worked on now is how do you deal with tough serving as there is a break on the court. 15-12, current Stanford students trailing against the alums. Alums are hitting hard and showing that that the youngsters still got lots to learn. As we've got Elia Rubin with a few kills, Kendall Kipp definitely registering three for herself, and possibly four, I may have been miscounting. McKenna Vicini with a kill, and Selena Hsu had an ace earlier in one of her serves. But Casey DeMaria showed some nice flashes of good attacking. But Julia Bloshoff only has one kill so far this afternoon. Julia is going to be really, really counted on for next year, or for this season. As Julia was, I thought, one of the better attackers on the Cardinal squad. Julia Bloshoff needs to be a reliable pin hitter for the Cardinal. Right side has been well handled by the likes of Jordan Harvey, but it will be interesting whether or not we'll be able to see some of the new Stanford recruits on the squad. Stanford had a really highly regarded recruiting class with the likes of Sarah Hickman and Ella Andrews providing a lot of height. Sarah Hickman playing the opposite position. She is a pin hitter, but because she's a lefty, gets a hit on the right side, and that will provide some much needed right side depth for Jordan Harvey, who has three kills so far this afternoon. Kendall Kipp floats one over, dug by Kirsch. Swing by Sayer, and that's defended by the alums, and Elia Rubin hits right into the block of Erica Sayer and Logan Parks. Parks has really good blocking prowess, and so does, of course, Erica Sayer. And I think I would register that as a block and a kill on behalf of Sayer. And Parks sends one into the tape, but rolls over to the alumni side, and she gets herself an ace. So Stanford versus Stanford, alumni versus students, as Logan Parks goes back to serve for the Card. And she floats another one off the tape. This one's barely dug by Elia Rubin. A tough, tough swing, but drilling at home is Sammy Francis. Oh my goodness. Sammy, there was no business for, there was no chance for the Cardinal alums to win that point, but Sammy Francis just took that one up in the air and cross-court swung it and dropped it home. Parks sets to Bloshoff, big swing, and there will be a net violation, I believe, called on the alums as a point will go to the Card. Going back to serve will be Julia Bloshoff. That could have been a kill for Bloshoff. I'm not sure if that will be registered as one. I don't think so. I've never really taken volleyball stats on my own, as Casey DeMaria will check in. Usually rely on the stat-taking prowess of other folks, as Sammy Francis on the slide going cross-court gets a point for the alum. And the alums currently lead 17-15. Good volleyball to be played. Both squads playing like they never left Maples Pavilion. As Francis is back to serve, and that one goes off the knuckles of Spencer Etzler for a service ace. Sammy Francis. Has three kills and
has an ace to her name. Etzer, this time, dug better. Back set to Jordan Harvey, and that one goes off the block and onto the knuckles of Casey DeMaria, and Stanford will have to three-ball it over, and they do. Desperation play there, and a big slide play for McKenna Vecchini, dug beautifully by the Cards. Stanford really showing that they got defense there as they have to free-ball it over again, and this time the swing from Katie Baird with a nice finish going from the left side. Cross court, drilling it down. 19-15, alumni lead. Katie Baird also playing like she had never left the gym here at Maples. Timeout called by Coach Kevin Hambly, looking over at his young squad, playing against a bunch of alums. Some have kept up in their play. Actually, I would say quite a lot of them have kept up in their play, as Sammy Francis is, and Elia Rubin and the likes have been playing in pro clubs. And I wish it was a good, effective way for me to track who is playing where these days, but I believe Katie Baird is playing over at the Indianapolis Ignite. Indy Ignite. And the Indy team playing for is in Major League Volleyball, MLV. And maybe during the break, I'll do a little bit more research as to where all the players are playing. But going back to serve is Sammy Francis. 19-15, the alumni lead. A nice serve floated over. Jordan Harvey has to get it at the back row and roll it over. That's defended nicely as Katie Baird hits right into the block, but the block falls for the alums, and the point will go to the alums, 20-15. Again, you're listening to this broadcast on KZSU's Internet Channel 2. Hopefully it's coming in okay as Sammy Francis' serve is defended and set to the middle as Erica Sayer gets a massive kill down the middle. I like that. Quick stroke, quick attack. Spencer Etzler back to serve. And the set from Shu has to be free-balled over as that was a mistaken set, but a roll shot from the middle, that's Lizzie Andrew there, and that has to be rolled back over on three by the alums. And a big swing by Sayer, defended by the alums as Baird hits right in the block, beautifully dug by Etzler in the back row, and going cross court is Jordan Harvey with a really nice kill. A back and forth point, but just excellent defense there by Etzler, literally going the length of the court horizontally and digging a really tough shot up from, I believe that was McKenna Vecchini who made the shot. And now Etzler to serve. The set from Shu, slide play, defended by DeMaria, and she just knuckles it out of bounds. She was there for the block, as McKenna Vecchini gets herself another point off of a mistaken block. Selena to serve. Doug on the back row by DeMaria. Slide play. Actually, no, that's a middle blocker attack from Lizzie Andrews. Just mishit and out of bounds, and point will go to the alums. It's a hitting error by Lizzie Andrew as Selena will go back to serve for the Card alums, that is. DeMaria with a nice dig. Jordan Harvey with a big swing, dug beautifully by Elia Rubin on the back row. The joust of the net won by the students as a
set that went up a little bit high, trying to find Katie Barrett on the outside, just gets stuffed by Lizzie Andrew. Jordan Harvey to serve. Really tough dig by Katie Barrett in the back row. A nice swing by Kendall Kipp. Love watching her play. I love watching her play in the years that she was here and covering many.

On the slide, and that one is in for a point to the students. That's good service pressure from Coco Kirsch, and it was Elia Rubin just kind of bumping the ball up from the back row as she was there in service return duties. Kirsch again to serve, and this one is into the tape, point to the alums, and the alums have set point. Checking in is Sammy Francis. And the serve, dug by Etzler. The set to Blashaw. Big swing. That is defended back for the alums. And now it's Kendall Kibb with a finish. Cross court. And that is set number one. As Kendall Kibb has herself quite a handful of kills, supported by Elliot Rubin. And the alums are showing like they have not lost a step at all. We'll take a quick break here on 90.1 FM, KZSU Stanford. 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That's KZSU 2 online at kzsu.stanford.edu/live. And that goes to our player page. But you can also go use the player that is on the homepage, that's on kzsu.stanford.edu, and use the little slide down drop down menu to select KZSU's internet channel 1, 2, or 3. And we use all three channels occasionally, but typically KZSU's internet channel number 1 is the FM broadcast. KZSU's internet channel 2, that's KZSU-2, is in situations when games like this, which are exhibition games, don't have any significance, or in cases when there are games that are happening on at the same time. This will happen a lot over the course of the season as soccer, men's and women's soccer, and volleyball and football will often conflict. That's football, soccer, and volleyball all happening on KZSU. So with that, I'll do a little bit of research as to who is playing where these days. But in the meantime, some sounds of Maple Pavilion.

Back to the action here for the Cardinal. Simone Roslin to serve for the students. Roll shot by Kendall Kipp lands out of bounds. She was trying to punch the ball down the right side corner, and it went out of bounds for a point to the students. As Simone Roslin back serve again, the set to Natalie Birdie, I believe, and a big swing by Julia Blashov coming off of the left side, and she gets the kill for the students. So while I had a small break in the action as Simone Roslin back to serve again, a really tough serve that goes over. And that the overpass will be feasted on by the Cardinal, hopefully. No, it actually gets tipped back by Sammy Francis, who got the better of Lizzie Andrew. As Lizzie was trying to get a roll shot above the block, and Sammy Francis, all 6'6" of her, just tipped it back down into open space. And so Lizzie got a little bit tricked by Sammy there. As Sammy showing she's got the skills still, for sure. But got some intel on where folks are playing. Sammy Francis playing for the LOVB, Love Volleyball League, in LA, as a back row attack just goes out of bounds from Jordan Harvey. But they're going to need a lot of those over the course of the season. As we are knotted up at two apiece, Kendall Kipp to serve. Jump serve, and that one is an ace. Wow. And another jump serve. I think she's been experimenting with her jump serve, but that goes into the net for a service error as Erica Sayer checks in. Lizzie Andrew will go back to serve, but the alumni currently knotted up at three apiece. Just a net won by the students, but gets recycled over to the student side. Andrews with a really nice big swing on the slide. That has to be three balled over. Now it's Park, sets to Andrews, and she gets the kill. Actually, that was Erica Sayer. Getting players confused, but it is not Ella Andrews at block, but that's actually Erica Sayer. I got to get these names right. But Lizzie Andrew back to serve. And the slide play to Sammy Francis gets blocked, but lands for a alumni point. So the block was there, just unfortunately on the wrong side of the tape. So back to serve for the Cardinal, Sarah Dukes Johnson, one of the alums from way back, and she unfortunately misses the block, but she got in for a critical point. It's good to have a look at some of the alums from years past. So Sarah Dukes Johnson was in the class of 2004. Selena Hsu back sets it over to Sammy Francis. She bumps it over, and a set two. Julia Blashov gets hammered down for a massive kill. I think she has three kills on the afternoon so far. So she's still slowly making her way up the kill count. And it's now Logan Parks back to serve. Goes into the tape for a point to the alums. And the score stands at 6-5. Alums lead. Actually, no. It is the students that currently lead. Checking in for the alums. McKenna Vicini, and going back to serve is Sammy Francis. Francis floats one over, and that is just off the
knuckles of Simone Roslin, who was trying to defend on the back row there, and she had service return duties and just could not handle that one. So an ace for Sammy Francis. Second of the afternoon. Another one. This one dug this time by Roslin. Set to the middle. Jordan Harvey with a nice swing, but that is one-handed over by Elia Rubin. Actually, no. Kendall Kipp tried to flip that over with her right fist, but it goes over the wrong part of the pin, and that will be a point and a kill to Jordan Harvey. Students getting more in sync with each play, and that is what you want to see in the chemistry and development of this squad. Casey DeMaria checks in for the Cardinal students, that is. Vlashov with a nice little roll serve, and the set to Baird, dug beautifully on the back row by Etzler. High bump set from the back from Casey DeMaria for Casey DeMaria, and she hammers down the kill. Di Maria, liking what I see so far from her. She's got the height. She could be a valuable asset in the season to come. Blashoff to serve. The back set by Shu, and McKenna Vicini mishits that one. That goes out of bounds. And the point goes to the students. 9-6. Hitting error by McKenna Vicini gave the Cardinal a point, and it is Blashov to serve again. Baird with a miss hit from the back row. Actually, yeah, just a little bit miss hit and goes out of bounds. Point goes to the students. The serve this time lands in for Cardinal ace. Julia Blashov gets a much needed point as the Cardinal now lead 11-6. And a timeout called as the alums will take a little break and kind of reset. But while I have your attention, I've been doing a little bit more research and homework as to where everybody's playing. Katie Baird playing over at the Indy Ignite in the Major League Volleyball League. MLV. Kendall Kipp playing with the Columbus Fury. Sammy Francis in the LOVB League playing in LA. McKenna Vicini playing for the Atlanta Vibe. And Elena Ogilvy playing in the Love VB, LOVB League with the Madison, Wisconsin squad. And so it's nice because you're seeing a lot of distribution of Cardinal alums playing professionally in a lot of different places across the country. And those are the key alums that you want to mention because they were such great contributors over the years. Particularly the likes of Sammy Francis and, of course, Elena Ogilvy. Kendall Kipp, of course, a phenomenal, phenomenal athlete. And, of course, McKenna Vicini. And Katie Baird was a very reliable outside hitter in her time at Stanford. Julia Blashoff to serve. This one is set up to Vicini in the middle. That gets pushed back, and a big swing by Baird on the left side. Defended beautifully and blocked by Erica Sayer with the assist from Jordan Harvey. Back to serve again. Julia Blashoff, Stanford on a nice run here of points. That's the students, of course. Shu, back set. Over to Kendall Kipp, and that one just gets hammered home by the legendary Kendall Kipp herself. And Coach Kevin Hambly hanging out, chatting a little bit.
And not exactly sure who gets the point, but... they're looking for whether or not... yes, the point is going to be ruled to the alumni. As the score now stands at 12-7. Selena Shude, next to serve, dug by Etzler. The set to DeMaria, going big, and that one's defended by the alumni. Roll shot by Kip, gets blocked back and recycled. Baird with a nice swing, but that is dug. DeMaria with a push shot over, dug by Baird. Kendall Kip, big swing off the block and lands right in front of us. And Kendall Kip gets yet another kill. Selena Shu back to serve. That one gets dug by Etzler, barely. But Jordan Harvey with a kill and trying to tool the block, but beautifully dug by the alumni. They have to free ball it over. Harvey again off the block, and that block lands out of bounds for a... for an alumni point, I think. Nope, that's the point to the students. Going back to serve is Spencer Etzler. Etzler's serve, really tough dig there by Elia Rubin as Kendall Kip with a devastating down-the-line finish. Oh my goodness. She is still as good as she was when she was a student. And yeah, gotta give her credit for being in peak serving shape. The serve from one of the alums, believe that is Carissa Cook. And it's lovely to see Carissa Cook checking in. She was such a great player in her era as well. She was a star setter. And a point goes to the students after that point. That, oh, we're getting a good look at Lily Wagner now for the Cardinal. Wagner serve, dug by Ogilvie, the bump set, and a big swing and a block that goes off of the touch of Kendall Kip. The block went back towards Kendall and went out of bounds, so good blocking by our first look at Sarah Hickman. She's 6'5", and she went up with Lizzie Andrew for that one. So got a look at a new setter, retro sophomore Lily Wagner, who's transferred in from Maryland. She will be much, much needed for the Cardinal, as it looks like there is an injury to Taylor Yu. So some substitutions now for the student side, as the score is 15-9. And I don't really have a lot of stats here. They're not going to be accurate, but I'm just trying to, you know, keep an eye on the action and mark a few kills here or there with my pen, because we don't have our trusty and reliable stat tracker. But checking in for the Cardinal is Casey DeMaria alongside Lizzie Andrew. And in the back row, Simone Roslin, the transfer. Oh no, sorry, not Simone Roslin, Lily Wagner, the transfer from the University of Maryland. And this is our first look at freshman, one of the star recruits, Sarah Hickman. She's a lefty hitter, but she is the same height as Lizzie Andrew. Both of them are 6'5", and so she, if she can hit from the left or the right, we'll get a good look at whether what she can do. The set to the middle. McKenna Vicini bumps it over, and that could not be brought back in three. A really nice kill for McKenna Vicini.
The set was just right up to the middle. And when you can float it to the middle for a very, very veteran attacker like McKenna, still at the peak of her physical prowess, as going back to serve, Helena Ogilvie completely mishits that one. And that's a service error for Helena Ogilvie. Checking out of for the Cardinal students is Casey DeMaria, and checking in is one of the new additions to the Cardinal squad, Simone Roslin. Her good serve over, and a set to the middle. Sammy Francis trying to pound it down, but that gets dug by the Cardinal. And Julia Blashov with a nice attempt. That gets defended by the alums, and a swing from Lizzie Andrew defended by the alums. Free balled over, and Roslin, actually no, it was Wagner with a nice set. And a big swing blocked by Andrew, and that could not be recycled over by the alumni. And that is a point to the Card, thanks to a big, big block by Lizzie Andrew. Wagner to serve. And a kill attempt by Kip, dug by Wagner. And now on the left side, Sarah Hickman with a nice down the shot line block, and a block attempt there by Andrew, and another block by Andrew, assisted by Julia Blashov. Liking the blocking right now by the Cardinal Bigs. And now a tough serve from Roslin, and a two-handed push shot by Hickman gets recycled back. Blashov with a big swing, blocked by the alums. Set to Blashov again. She pushes it over. Opportunity to be in system, and a Elia Rubin gets it pushed back in her face. That has to be free balled over. Wagner sets to Hickman. A little push shot gets bumped up and swung on by Kip. Opportunity for Blashov, as she gets the kill on the left side. Great rally by the Cardinal. And that is, of course, the students now playing very, very well, as Lily Wagner has shown that she can definitely play the setter position and do a lot of other things as well. Big swing by Sammy Francis, dug by Etzler. Blashov jousts at the net, won by the alums. Blashov will have to push it over. Awkward push, and they're going to rule a double hit or a touch or something, some sort of illegal touch by Stanford's alums, and the point will go to the students. Roslin back to serve. And Etzler sets it up for Hickman. Good instincts there by Hickman, who gets a kill. Simone Roslin having a lot of time at the serving position. She's listed as an outside hitter, but I'm thinking she might play more on the back row this season. She has a lot of capabilities on the back row. And she floats one just long. And the point will go to the alumni, who are just kind of kicking back a little bit, taking the foot off the accelerator now, and giving the opportunities for the Cardinal students to shine, and shine they have. Back to serve, Kendall Kipp. Dug by Blashov. The set, and a big swing from the middle. Nice push shot from Lizzie Andrew. She gets the kill right up in the middle. Checking in for the students is Erica Sayer. Coco Kirsch also in. And back row now consists of Roslin, Kirsch, and Wagner at the setter position. And overpass gets feasted on by Sarah Hickman, kill number two. Can't do that to someone who's 6'5", even if she's only a freshman.
And she will get that finish. Sarah Hickman looking great so far. I'm liking this new freshman recruit for the Card. Tough serve by Hickman, by Wagner, and another overpass from the back row gets absolutely feasted on by Hickman. These are easy points that Sarah Hickman is showing, and she's got that height. 6'5 of her teaming up with Erica Sayre at the blocker position, but now it is set point for the students as the serve goes into the tape. Momentum swing lost by Coco Kirsch with a serving error. But checking out is Coco Kirsch. And checking in is Julia Blashoff, actually. The back set from Wagner. Nice swing from the back row, but that one's defended by the alums. And that has to be free balled over. Opportunity for Julia Blashoff, and she gets the kill off the block of Sammy Francis, tooling the block. So Blashov, I think, has probably at least 5 kills on the evening and a nice block as well. And a quick set for the Cardinal students, defeating the alums with a score of 25-13. And we're knotted up at one set apiece. So while I have your attention, if you're listening to this game, you're listening on KZSU's internet channel too. Stanford Women's Volleyball here at Maple Pavilion as the Cardinal alums taking on the students. And now it's a time for me to kind of go over some of the bios of the new attendees on the Stanford squad. And I'm so far really loving what I see from Sarah Hickman. I'm not able to upload her bio on the Go Stanford website. I will have to dig her up information up, but she is a 6'5 opposite from Houston, Texas, and she hits lefty, so that's why she plays that opposite position, the right side, which is currently occupied by Jordan Harvey, but Harvey has the athleticism, and Sarah Hickman's got the height. Another one of the new additions to the Cardinal squad. Gotta be really excited about Ella Andrews, who there are two players with a similar last name playing the middle blocker positions. It's Ella Andrews, plural, and of course Lizzie Andrews with no plural. Lizzie is the more experienced one. She is only a junior. And Lizzie is 6'5". Ella is 6'4", a freshman from Grosse Pointe Park, Michigan, adding that extra length that is needed and bringing a lot of depth at the middle blocker position because, you know, it will be potentially a three or four blocker rotation between Lizzie, Andrew, Erica Sayre, Ella Andrews, and Sydney Duncan. But holding things down for most of last season was Lizzie Andrew and Erica Sayre. Another one of the new faces on the Cardinal squad, Simone Roslin. And Simone is a 5'11 outside hitter from Hermosa Beach, California. Now she does play outside, but she's showing the instincts that they would like to that Coach Hambly would like to use her on the back row as a defensive specialist, because that's one of the positions that Stanford is relatively light on. And of course, another new face for the Cardinal, a transfer from the University of Maryland, redshirt sophomore, that is Lily Wagner, 6'0", redshirt sophomore from Delafield, Wisconsin. She is a setter that will be much needed to back up the injured Taylor Yu. And then also, we haven't seen her play yet, is Joy Udoye, from another freshman, 6'2", outside hitter from Cedar Park, Texas.
And she is in this really impressive recruiting class for the Cardinal. And if I can dig up some of the recruiting data. As the players take the court, let's see if I can find some recruiting data. But there are some more incoming recruits in the 2027 class. There are some big names in that one as well. Tessa Larkin, a 6'1 outside hitter, is a 5-star prospect. JoJo Wilson, another really talented prospect from California. Caitlin Obel. Orlemans, these are three players who have already committed to Stanford, and according to Prep Volleyball, three five-star recruits have already committed to, two of three five-star recruits have already joined the Cardinal, but that said, we are already seeing some action by a couple of the new freshmen. We're seeing some action courtesy of Sarah Hickman, 6'5" opposite from Houston, Texas, played on the USA U19 national team, first team All-American for ABCA, and Selena Hsu will serve the set to a new number, Ella Andrews. We're getting a good look at her now. And on that slide play, it was the alums who get the touch. And point will go to the alums. That's Katie Baird with a kill. And Selena Hsu back to serve. Sends a tough one over, but the set to the middle. That is back row attack by Jordan Harvey. Barely defended by the alums. They have to free ball it over. And now the bump set from the back row and a big swing and kill from the freshman. Slide play. That was really well done. And a good look at Ella Andrews playing up in front in the middle blocker position. Good look at what she can do, and also on that play, a very nice back row attack by Jordan Harvey as Kendall Kipp crushes one, and that one just sailed out of bounds. Point goes to the students. Back to serve again is Ella Andrews. We're also getting a look at Melissa Kawa in the back row playing the defensive specialist position, possibly interchangeable with libero, but the court consists of Kawa, Andrew, who will check out, Andrews will check out as Etzler checks back in, and Jordan Harvey, Julia Blashov playing defensively right now. In the middle, it is Erica Sayer. Big swing by. I think it was Harvey with a nice big kill there. And that one got dug, but out of bounds. Point to Stanford. Logan Parks with the serve. And a nice set up the middle. McKenna Vicini with a nice little tip shot right up the middle to finish it. Checking in for the alumni is Sammy Francis, 6'6", all just
an incredible All-American player here when she was at Stanford, and a mishit serve by McKenna Vicini goes into the tape. But the alums are just having so much fun playing with each other again. Now we're getting a good look at number four, a freshman, Joy Udoye. Joy Udoye checking in for the Cardinals. So we're getting a look at some of the youngsters for the Cardinals as Katie Barrett swings and gets it off the block. Joy Udoye pushes it over, and that has to be free balled over. Opportunity again for the Cardinal in system. Big swing and an instinctive block back up for Joy. And Kendall Kipp, big swing, dug by the Cardinal. Joy with the swing, and that goes off the block. Tooled off of Sammy Francis's tips, and Joy gets her first kill. Good stuff from Joy Doye. And let's see if I can get some bio information on Joy, who's... But a big swing by Kendall Kipp, tooling the block of Erica Sayer off her tips and lands out of bounds. Point will go to the alumni, but the students currently lead 5-3. Joy Udoye is an outside hitter from Cedar Park, Texas, played for Cedar Park High School, USA Volleyball National Champ in 2022, and she played for the USAV All-Tournament team in 2022, three-time All-District first team in Cedar Park, Texas. And she is a very powerful attacker, potential to be a great out-of-system attacker. The point previously went to the alumni as Katie Barrett swings and goes off the block, recycled back to the alumni. Roll shot by Sammy Francis, and it is Joy Udoye gets the kill with her left hand, taking a really off-balance shot, but found open territory. Stanford students currently lead 7-4. Spencer Etzler, sophomore libero for the Cardinal to serve, and that one goes off the fists of Katie Baird. Actually, no, that's Natalie Baerdy who mishandles that serve on the back row, and that is a point to the students. Etzler to serve. Dug by Ogilvie. Big swing by Baerdy, and that one is dug by the Cardinal. Joy Udoye roll shots it over and finds open territory. Good instincts there by Joy. Her hitting accuracy, really impressive there. And that one was a tough one. She's going right-handed, and the ball was right behind her, but she rolled it with just right amount of topspin, finding open territory there, and gets a kill for the students. Back to serve, Spencer Etzler, she sends it long. Point goes to the alumni. But we're getting a really nice look at one of the freshmen, Joy Udoye. And also in the middle, Ella Andrews playing the blocker position. And a big swing from Jordan Harvey down the right side, just clobbers it down the sideline for a Stanford point. Some substitutions now. Lily Wagner checks in. Sarah Hickman checks in. And a nice tap on the head by Coach Kevin Hambly for Jordan Harvey, who has been absolutely solid from the right side. Lily Wagner, tough serve. Set on the way and goes right into the block of Ella Andrews, who gets her first collegiate block in an exhibition game. Yes, it is an alumni game, but what a thrill it is for her. These are freshmen up on the front row right now. Udoye, Hickman, and Andrews. And a center dump by Selena Shue.
And she's happy about that one. On to Selena Hsu. And that was not intended to rhyme, but it was a fun point to see one of the Cardinal star setters in years past getting a nice quick point. Tough serve. Dog on the back row by Blashaw. Big swing by Choi Udoye. Wow. Nice contribution there by Choi Udoye in her nice four kill in a quick rotation. Going back to serve, Melissa Kawa. Melissa serve, dug by Rubin. The set to Katie Baird with a with a down the line finish just out of bounds. And the current students lead by a score of 13-6. Back serve again, Melissa Kawa. Kawa serve, bumped up by Baird, on two by Hsu. Bump set, and a big swing by the lefty, Sarah Hickman. That is defended and recycled over, and unfortunately a good tip shot by Julia Baird. Julia Blashov. It was Baird, Blashov, and various Cardinal players all kind of clustered around the middle, and it was Blashov with a nice finishing tip. Kawa serve goes into the tape, and point will go to the alums. Like what I see so far from Julia Blashov, good instincts up there, but she will be a key contributor over the course of this season. Now, Blashov has to bump it over on three. Selena, back set, tipped up by Hickman and Etzler. And a big swing goes right into the block of Sarah Hickman. Oh, wow. Whenever you can get a block like that as a freshman, that is a statement play. 15-7, Stanford alumni trail the current Stanford students. And I'm going to try to get a little bit more biographical information for the students out here. But so far, very, very happy with the contribution of Sarah Hickman, who was the USA under-19 national team, played on that national squad in 2024, Under Armour next All-American in 2025, number one ranked right side player in the class of 2026, courtesy of Prep Volleyball. She was the number sixth ranked overall player in class of 2026. And boy, she's, you know, gonna be playing a lot of tough opponents this year. Sarah Hickman really liking what I see. And in terms of looks, she reminds me, she's like kind of a younger sister of former Stanford superstar player that is Brittany Howard. They literally have identical hair and hairstyle. And Brittany Howard, I think, was 6'4", and Sarah Hickman, 6'5". But we're also getting a look now at Sydney Duncan in the middle blocking position, serving for the Cardinal. For the Cardinals, Coco Kirsch. And in setter, it is Lily Wagner. Overpass, and bumped up by Blashov. Set from Wagner to Hickman, defended by the alums, and that is beautiful swing by, whoa boy, by Kendall Kipp. And I can't even, I've already lost track of the number of kills she has, but she, I believe Kendall should be in double digits by now in terms of the number of kills. 15-8, the students currently lead. Sarah Hickman, left-handed swing, and that's the first look at some serious power courtesy of Sarah Hickman, and I'm loving it. And
And very excited to see that left-handed swing by Sarah Hickman. Now checking in for the Cardinal, number 33, Zaria Queen. Queen is the backup, or one of the backups at the right side, but a tough swing. Kendall Kipp with a beautiful kill and just could not be saved by Spencer Essler. Point goes to the Lums as the front row now consists of Zaria Queen, Sydney Duncan, and Logan Parks at the center position. Julia Blashoff also in support. And the back set from Parks, the push shot by Queen lands good for yet another student point. Checking out for the Card is Melissa Kawa. Checking in for the Card is Joy Oduye. Lashoff serve. And a big swing by Elliot Rubin. That's defended beautifully by Etzler, and that has to be pushed over on three. Now it's Kendall Kipp with the cross-court finish, and nothing doing there. Logan Parks could not dig that out. And now checking in for the Card, Simone Roslin. Roslin, another one of the freshmen. Let's see if we can get some data on her. Roslin from Hermosa Beach, California, on the back row, digs it up. And a big swing from the middle from Sydney Duncan. That's defended by Sammy Francis. Big swing again. Blocked and recycled. Udoye. And that is Zaria Queen with another big swing. Blocked and recycled back. And this time, Sydney with a touch shot off of the hands of Sammy Francis, who had three big blocks but could not block the fourth. So Queen, Udoye, and Duncan all on the attack there, and it was Duncan with a nice finish. Serve on the way, dug by Rubin in the back row. Kendall Kipp hits right into the block. And that is Ella Andrews with a beautiful block in the middle. And so Stanford getting some blocking prowess going on right now. Good front court play by the Cardinal. Etzler serve, overpass, and that just gets pushed up and recycled to the alums. Free balled over. Stanford in system. Big swing from the middle. That is Ella Andrews with a nice finish off the block of Sammy Francis. Swing and a kill. But some intel on Simone Roslin. ABCA Girls High School All-Team, All-Region Team in 2025. One of the best and brightest for the Class of 25. Prep Volleyball, Class of 2026 watch list. She was in the National Team Development Program. Just a list of great credentials, but she is an excellent defender as well and could be very, very effective in the back row as a set from Etzler to Zaria Queen, who goes up and gets her first kill of the afternoon. Queen on the right side getting a lot of touches and looks right now. And so loving the contribution of Zaria Queen. Etzler to serve. Sets to Elliot Rubin. Block was there. Recycled back to the alums. Kendall Kipp has to free ball it over. Stanford students in system. And another big swing by Zaria Queen, but this one goes out of bounds. Point to the alums. Elliot Rubin serve. Set to the middle, big kill from Ella Andrews, not afraid to take anything up in the middle. That's that low set that you can finish if you're a really strong middle hitter. And yeah, you gotta credit a very nice set to the middle. And
Now we're getting a look at all of the freshmen on the front row. That is Hickman, Andrews, and Queen. Oh, sorry, not Queen. Udoye. Oh, wait. Some chaos at the net, and a point I think will go to the alums. But the youngsters being showcased there, Joy Udoye, Ella Andrews, and Sarah Hickman all on the front, and also the transfer, Lily Wagner. These are all new faces with Simone Roslin on the back. Four freshmen, a transfer, and Spencer Etzler as the block gets blocked up to the alums and recycled, freeballed over. And a huge swing by Ella Andrews, confident and hitting up in the middle. And I'm really liking what I see from the freshman. Lily Wagner to serve. That one goes right into the tape. And the score stands at 23-12. The students currently lead. Tough save there. And a push shot over by Odoye. And that one gets defended by the alumni. Big swing and a block that goes down for the Stanford students. And I think that was Andrews in on that block. Andrews, the freshman, assisted by Sarah Hickman, forming a very formidable, tall front line. Serve on the way as a roll shot gets dug in the back row by Melissa Kawa. And a big swing from the middle. McKenna Vicini finds a touch, but that has to be rolled over by Hickman. And Katie Baird almost took off my head on that one. And she went cross court, out of bounds. Point goes to the students. And so set three will be in the books as the score now stands at 2-1. The alumni currently trail 2-1. So in this particular set, we got a good look at all of the freshmen and also a good look at the transfer of Lily Wagner and some other players that are on the depth chart for the Cardinal. But, I'm liking what I see of the new players on the Cardinal squad. Ella Andrews, middle blocker from Grosse Pointe Park, Michigan. And again, an Under Armour All-American and prep volleyball All-American, ABCA Phenom list between the years of 2021 and 2025. Just a really impressive player. First team All-State player for Michigan. And, of course, in the Midwest, women's volleyball, a very, very big deal. She went to Mercy High School from Grosse Pointe Park, Michigan, 6'4", middle blocker. We saw her get 5 kills in that set and a couple of blocks. I can't say enough about Sarah Hickman. I was really excited when the Cardinal recruited her, and a 6'5 lefty hitter who can play on the right will add huge capabilities for the Cardinal. Simone Roslin mentioned a little bit about her. Hermosa Beach, California player. Another best and brightest of ABCA and a prep phenom, prep volleyball class of 26 watch list. She will be a good help for the Cardinal. And then, of course, Joy Udoye. You look at her athleticism. And what she can bring is the ability to literally jump out of the gym and hit with a ton of power. And in ACC play, there are so many powerful attackers in
teams that are like teams such as like Louisville and SMU and of course Pitt with the likes of Olivia Babcock, but strong athletic players, something that the Cardinal have not seen too much of in recent years. And Udoye could bring that much needed athleticism as Stanford looking at all of its youngsters in this series here. One of the players we have not seen much of is Ipar Kurt, who's been a steady outside hitting contributor over the course of the last season and the previous season. But I think Coach Hambly knows what he's got in Ipar Kurt. And we're now getting a look at who all the newbies can contribute, how all the new players can contribute as the serve on the way, not handled well by the alumni, and that just gets handled into the tape by McKenna Vicini in the middle for point number one. Lily Wagner back to serve. Her serve, this one, is dug up in the back row. Big swing by Elia Rubin, blocked back and recycled and finished by Ella Andrews in the middle, getting her sixth kill of the afternoon as the recycling attempt by the alumni not able to get anything up. And it was Andrews getting up all 6'4" of her finishing the ball. Another nice serve by Wagner. And a big cross-court swing goes down and in for yet another kill. Kendall Kipp with a massive kill, showing that she can still do it all. Front row of the card includes Casey DeMaria, who's effectively playing her first season as a redshirt freshman, and also Hickman and Andrews. DeMaria with the kill attempt, and that one goes out of bounds. No touch. And point will go to the alums. 2-2 as the alums would love to try to get a five-setter out of this. Elena Ogilvy to play, to serve. The back set on the slide was Andrews, and that one lands for an alumni point. It was a beautiful block with McKenna Vicini and Elia Rubin forming the front line. Elena Ogilvy back to serve again. Ogilvy dug by DeMaria. And this time she gets the kill off of a nice set to her on the left side. Going down the line, good work by Casey DeMaria in limited action. She's back into the rotation here as Simone Roslin checking in and playing up in the front this time with Hickman and Andrews forming the front line. And Kendall Kipp with a swing, Ellie Rubin with a swing, beautiful dig by Etzler, big swing by Simone Roslin, and lands for a kill. And an ace by Coco Kirsch. Point goes to the alumni. 5-3, alumni lead. Serve on the way. Dug by Rubin on the back row. Set to Kendall Kipp. Dug beautifully by Etzler. And Roslin's going to have to free ball it over. Kipp again, and blocked by Simone Roslin. What can you say about this young freshman who

Kendall Kipp to serve. That one goes into the tape. And now checking in for the students, Sydney Duncan. And Melissa Kawa will check in for serving duties on the back row. Kawa serve. Dug by Rubin. The set to the middle, and that's McKenna Vicini with a simple finish up there. Just get up right up the middle and pound it down. When you're a middle blocker like that with that kind of vertical elevation, get up high and find the hole in the defense and smash it down. There you go. Rubin, dug by Roslin. The back set, the push shot by Hickman, defended by Elena Ogilvie, and a cross-court swing by, I believe, Katie Baird with a nice finish. Going cross-court, and the alums keeping it close. And I know that a number of the Cardinal alums are playing in the pros. But Stanford showing it can contend with the pros. Roslin with a big swing on the left side. Going off the block and getting herself another kill. Simone Roslin showing that she's got hops. Checking in for the Cardinal, Zaria Queen. Serving for the Cardinal, Logan Parks. Back row attack, Kendall Kipp. Wow, what a finish. Stanford has no answers for that. Serve on the way for the alums. Set to Simone Roslin. She pushes it over, dug beautifully by Elia Rubin. Cross-court swing, dug by Etzler. Parks with a bump set. Zaria Queen hammers it down, but does not get the point. Alumni free ball it over. Stanford still in system. Roslin with a big swing and gets a really nice kill going down the line. Simone can swing it. And now, checking in for the Cardinal, Casey DeMaria. Checking out, Coco Kirsch. Serve on the way, and that is mishit by Elia Rubin. Nice ace for the Cardinal. And that's, again, Simone Roslin. Roslin to serve. Dug by Rubin. Roll shot by Vicini. Dug and has to be bumped up on three by Roslin in the back row. And a big swing down the line from the alumni goes out of bounds. I think that was Katie Baird trying to, you know, hammer it down, but it went just long. And it will be Roslin back to serve. Simone Roslin gets it bumped up. Back row attack, but faked by Kendall Kipp. She finds open territory and a dangerous collision with Casey DeMaria and Spencer Etzler. Hopefully no one's hurt. But these players are tough and going to the floor on a very, very tough dig. DeMaria, nice dig. And a hammer swing by Zaria Queen. Zaria Queen goes up high and absolutely just clobbered it down on the right side.

New names on the court now. Ella Andrews. Serving was Spencer Etzler. And a roll shot defended nicely by the Cardinal, but it goes onto the tape. And that's going to be a net violation on the Cardinal. It was a tough roll shot. It was bumped up by Queen on the right side. And point will go to the Alumni, 12-9. Set to Ella Andrews. Quick finish, low set, and an absolute hammer stroke from the middle as some new faces check in. Hickman and Wagner at the center position checks in. Logan Parks checks out, and Zaria Queen checks out as well. Hickman playing on the right side. Ella Andrews in the middle. Serve on the way, and a hammer stroke by Kendall Kipp. Losing track of how many kills she has, but it's easily in the double digits. But basically, you're in system, bump set, spike it. There you go. Smiles all around. Kendall Kipp playing alongside former teammate Elia Rubin. And a big swing from Sarah Hickman on the slide play goes out of bounds. I don't think she's quite perfectly dialed in on the slide play yet. The slide was a devastating weapon for Erica Sayer and also Lizzie Andrew. But the new middle, the freshman, Ella Andrews, more comfortable hitting from the middle itself and not on a slide play. Bumped over on three by Casey DeMaria, and on system, and a block from DeMaria, assisted by Ella Andrews. That is Kendall Kipp hitting right into the tall new students, redshirt freshman and another freshman. And Coco Kirsch to serve the set, and a nice little middle blocker roll shot that drops for McKenna Vicini. 14-12. Kendall Kipp to serve. And that one gets floated over, dug by Kirsch, the set. And a big swing by Simone Roslin, just out of bounds, no touches. And that is a point to the Alumni, 14-13. Fans standing up. And I'm thinking that this might be the game point if the students are able to finish it out. I don't think they're playing the fourth set to 25. They're playing it to 15. And a nice tip shot dug by the Alumni, bumped over, and Stanford with an opportunity. That is a left-handed swing by Sarah Hickman, and that should finish that. So the Alumni take the first set, but Stanford students take the next three sets in this lovely scrimmage between the alums and the current students. So the students do win it in a score of 3-1. And with that, it was a really nice look at some of the new students on the Stanford squad. Ella Andrews and Sarah Hickman. Really nice contributions, but also very nice contributions by Simone Roslin and some action by Joya Udoye too. So you also have to give credit to Lily Wagner coming in at the center position. And you got to also be impressed by the play of Casey DeMaria, who sat out last year due to injury. But good work by the students overall. Nice looks at some of the new faces on the card. And the returning faces, reliable as ever. Spencer Etzler, in particular, making incredible saves. And the setting of Logan Parks, ever so reliable.
but it's a question of whether or not the Cardinal can leverage its new talent and reload in the ACC and make a chance, make a big stab at earning the ACC crown this season. Stanford tied for the ACC title last year with Pitt, but it will be interesting to see whether or not Stanford will be able to get one of the coveted top four seeds in the NCAA tournament, which means Stanford gets to host here at Maples. And group pictures for all of the fabulous alums in attendance, legendary players here, and even children in attendance as well. And we will send it back to KZSU for more music and entertainment on 90.1 FM KZSU Stanford.

oh-so-hardworking promo department. And with that, why don't we hear something from them? They've got a new collaborative album out called Room on the Porch. And here are Taj Mahal and Keb Mo singing She Keeps Me Moving. Send this one out to Mrs. Bones.

We went up Seattle way there. Plenty of water up there. Very appropriate for the head and the heart to cover Loudon Wainwright's The Swimming Song. And that is a new drop from them. Before that, we went back a ways for Los Lobos, David Hidalgo and company, doing their version of the Garcia Hunter classic, Bertha, which originally appeared in 1971 on the Dead's Skull and Roses release. But on Los Lobos, it was just on their release, just another band from East L.A. Hardly, huh? Still can't believe that when they originally got together, the couple of 2-3 founders, they were interested in music like Fairport Convention before honing their oh-so-unique City of Angels Mexican sound there. But kind of interesting about that one is, on first blush, the track seems to be about a person running from a nagging lover or trouble or something like that. But lyricist Hunter, Robert Hunter, who is big on Enigma, explained that the song was a metaphor for the cyclical nature of birth, death, and reincarnation, with Bertha acting as a pun for birth. And Bertha was named, is taken from a mechanical fan in the band's office that would erratically move when turned on. Before Lobos, we had Mr. Jay Buchanan doing another swimming song for us, Deep Swimming. And that's off of his new one, Weapons of Beauty. And then from out Indiana way, probably down about not too far from South Bend, we heard from earlier with the Rat Boys where they got together. But Otis Gibbs doing Ditchweed, which I didn't know this, apparently is feral marijuana, and that does grow out there in Indiana and places. And that's off of Mr. Gibbs' new release, or recent release, The Trust of Crows. Before that, someone who's another young woman who's really caught my ear, Brittany Ann Tranbaugh from Philadelphia, and that's about all I could find on her, singing a song that originated with someone commenting, a critical review commenting on her appearance, and she so cleverly turned that insult into a sharp, clever retort with and that's the name of their of the album. So What If I'm Not Conventionally Attractive? And this time we heard When Our Timing's Right off of it. Also in there, his Golden Messenger's got this, a.k.a. MC Taylor, has his 12th album out, and it's the one that Pitchfork says sounds inspired and proudly unselfconscious on a celebratory new album about music and community. That is a rootsy country rock record that leans into cosmic country, soulful folk rock, and subtle psychedelic blues. And Mr. Taylor gave us Who You Gonna Run To, and the album is I'm With People. And we started off the proceedings with Taj Mahal and Keb Moe. We have a great new album out called Room on the Porch. And we heard She Keeps Me Moving. And if you'd like to go see them live, would probably do that song, I would think, just guesstimating, but what do I know? I do know, though, that if you'd like to go see them on the 3rd of September up at the Mountain Winery, all you have to do is, again, send that email off to promo
at kzsu.stanford.edu. Let them know you'd like to go see Taj Mahal and Keb Mo. And that's about all there is to it. Okie dokie. So what do we got up next there? We got to explain the deficit solutions. But no, we'll do that in the next go round. How about another young woman who, and it's funny when looking up Miss Trumbo, the reviewer likened her to Olivia Ellen Lloyd. So see what you think, because here she is, the latter that is, doing Bound to Lose off of her new one, Do It Myself, Olivia Ellen Lloyd.

So anyway, I told him I was in a band. He said, oh yeah.

0: The late, oh so great, Joe Strummer, born John Graham Meller, on August 21st, 1952, in Ankara, Turkey. And he gave us Bindi Banji from one of my favorites of his, Global Go-Go. Before that, it was a musical and personal compadre of Mr. Strummer's, and that is Joe Ely, covering the Clash's Should I Stay or Should I Go, off of Ely's Union Made release. An interesting little factoid, Ely actually sang backup on the Clash single when that was released way back whence. And also, the Ely and Strummer had planned to record together, but the former had died before that happened, and Ely said that was one of his greatest regrets. So rest in peace, both you gentlemen, and thank you so much for all the great music. Speaking of great music, Valerie June's got a new EP coming up, a three-songer titled Brighter Blue, and we heard Smokestack off of it, and it's her reworking of Howlin' Wolf's landmark 1956 recording, a bold reinterpretation of that blues standard, interwoven with elements of all things the folk song In the Pines. Miss June goes on to say, we fuse the haunting imagery of In the Pines from Leadbelly with the visceral edge of Nirvana, the electrifying spirit of Sister Rosetta Tharpe's guitar work into a single roaring performance. And a road-tested blend of roots music and Mississippi Delta sounds. That's Valerie June doing Smokestack off her upcoming album, or EP, Brighter Blue. Before that, a man who sings about oh-so-visceral things, including that one, Ray Wiley Hubbard doing The Night, off of Reel to Reel for Real. And he says this might be his last full-length release. Of course, Sheryl Crow said that a while ago, and I believe Aylin Jewell said, well, she definitely said it, and I think she's working on new stuff, so maybe not. But Mr. Hubbard is 80 years old, and with his catalog, I think very much earns the time to retire if he so choose. And Rock and Blues Muse says if that's true, he's bowing out with one of the finest, most enjoyable, and edgiest projects in his extensive career. Again, Ray Wiley Hubbard doing The Night off of Reel to Reel for Real. And something completely different. We started off with someone we've been playing quite a bit of lately, Miss Olivia Ellen Lloyd, doing Bound to Lose off of her new release, Do It Myself. And this is Mr. Bones doing it all by myself down here at in the basement of Memorial Auditorium. You know, you might think it's the glitzy glam world of college radio. Well, it's more like the Maytag repairman, you know, the one where it's so reliable he never gets any beeswax. But either way, enjoy being down here spinning the tracks for you. Not to mention a little yucks, and we will do our civic engagement duty. You might heard that the national debt is at $40 trillion, give or take, and nobody's got the foggiest idea how that's ever going to get repaid, you know, with the debt growing much faster than the GDP, and so we're not going to grow our way out of this one, no siree, Bob. But have a few gentlemen who have some ideas. We're going to hear from John Novosad, Dave Smith, and Ismo, all with varying ideas on how to take care of this thing before it strangles the country and our grandchildren have to deal with it. Here they are. Give them a listen, and maybe if you got any friends at, the University of Chicago Economics Department, you might want to steer them this way. Give them a listen. See what you think.
1: Every time I hear a politician talking about the national debt, the number one thing they always say is, I don't want to see our grandchildren paying off the national debt. And I'm like, yeah. That is the only plan that makes sense so far, man. Let's put these kids to work. Hey, Billy, here's a new game called Sewing Machine, son. Why don't you sit down here on so many of these shoes you can make in 12 hours, and I'll tell you when you get to the next level. It's a whole new scoring system.
2: I am genuinely, I'm worried about the future of America. We just have too many problems. Like, we have problems in America that you can't solve. You just can't solve them. Like, the debt, that's a big one that people bring up all the time. Like, the debt, like, we have almost $17 trillion in debt. And I'll tell you right now, here's the answer to the debt in America, okay? Just remember that you heard it here first, all right? Here's the answer to the debt in America. We're not going to pay it. That's the answer. We're never going to pay it off. At some point, we're just going to be like, sorry, China. I don't know why you thought, were you serious about this? Or is there, we've been kidding for decades at this point. Like, must be like, it's half your fault, China. Like, what did you see us doing that you thought we were good for this money? And you're like, well, they just made Honey Boo Boo. They're good for another trillion or so, I'm sure. They're thinking. These people are innovating over here. We'll never pay off that debt. We'll never pay it off. But we won't admit that yet. We will admit it soon. Like, within all of our lifetimes. Not all, one of you might get hit by a bus. But within most of our lifetimes, we'll admit that we're never going to pay that. But right now, they still won't admit it. Like, if you ask Obama, like, what's your plan for the debt? He'll be like, we need a bipartisan common sense. But that's all nonsense. There's no, we're not paying it. Like, it's almost arrogant to even pretend you have a plan to pay off $17 trillion. Like, I think this one's gotten away from you. Like, me personally, I'm like $9,000 in debt, and I have no plan. Like, I have no idea how I could possibly ever. It's insurmountable, you know? But $17 trillion. Admit you don't have a plan, you know? Like, why don't they just grill him more? Like, what is your plan, exactly, to pay off $17 trillion? He's like, how about we put $50 away every day? That's what I'm thinking as of now. Are we good? I already have a jar, so we're like halfway there, really, when you got...
3: Funny thing about money also, I realized that almost all countries in the world are now in debt. Stupid silent letters. Debt. Why there's a B? Debt. Like, oh, money, debt. Like, but all the countries are in debt. Well, except one is not. Norway. In Norway. I think the reason why they are not in debt, that they have lots of oil and lots of fish. And now everybody is eating fish oil. So Norway doubled the profits. But all other countries in the world are in debt. That, like all countries, there's actually more debt in the world than there is money. So, yes, probably it's going to get paid. As soon as we borrow something from another planet. Like, we got this paid now, but we owe $10 billion to Jupiter. It's so weird how the whole planet can be in debt. But I think it's possible because countries don't owe money to each other, but countries owe money to banks. And if the countries owe money to banks, how stupid are the countries to pay? Like, because a country has an army. The bank has four cashiers and a cleaning lady.
4: Thank
3: we have to pay. They have threatened us. They sent us a letter. If we don't pay now, they might send another letter. What do we do then? We have a nuclear submarine. But they have a stapler. Like, it's so weird. Like, I'm sure that if, like, for example, Genghis Khan would have, like, in his time borrowed some loan from some mortgage from some bank, I'm sure that he would never have paid it. Like, the bank at the door that you have to pay. Well, I have 10,000 horsemen with spears. Do I really have to pay? No. But it will affect your credit rating.

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Julie Huebner, and the rest of the two tracks covering Kate Wolf's beautiful Unfinished Life, and oh so emotively accentuated there with Dave Huebner's classically trained cello work behind it. Also in there, new from Kevin Morby, we heard Die Young off of Little Wide Open. And before that, someone I'm just chomping at the bit to bring in another drop for you, but nada as of yet, Ian No, and he's got a new one at long last. He'd been out with an injury, I guess, for a number of years after his kind of stellar takeoff, but he's got a new album coming up, Canyon Falls Trailer Band. And we heard the Heidelberg Fisherman's Ball from it. And before that, we had Ismo Michael Licolia from Finland, Dave Smith, and John Novosad, all pontificating on their takes for getting rid of that national debt, which during the Obama years, I don't know if you noted, was $17 trillion, and now we're $40 trillion and counting. But anyways, that's way above Mr. Bones' pay grade. I had a blast. Great being back here. Hope you enjoyed the show. If so, I'd invite you to come on back, and we'll do it all over again next week, but with some different music and some different blizzard blather. And do stay tuned. Herbie J. Onkelz will be coming up with Buford J. Sharkley and whoever else he's got to do some scintillating conversation with. So stay tuned. Coming up shortly. And we'll go out with a little Lyle Lovett. Thanks for listening. Mr. Bones out.

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10: 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And nothing's gonna happen.

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1: 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It is the premiere. It's the grand premiere of the 10th five minutes of Jumper, the 2008 movie.
0: And so what we will be doing, if you're unfamiliar, or if you're familiar, it doesn't hurt to have a refresher.
1: Every episode is someone's first.
0: That's right. That's not necessarily right.
1: Probably dozens of people's first, hundreds of people's firsts.
0: All right. We will be analyzing the 10th? 10th?
1: Yeah.
0: 10th 5 minutes.
1: This actually marks a halfway point because the movie is just about 90 minutes, 88 minutes, as Michael Rooker famously noted.
0: Yes.
1: Which means if you divide by five, that's 18. So wow. We did 9 in the first half, 9 in the back half, just like a round of golf.
0: Incredible. So we are, we're coming up on it here.
1: We're yelling 4. Get
0: yes.
1: ready.
0: And what we're going to do, so we will be sitting down with you, our listener.
1: What's your jogging?
0: We're standing up right now, but we're going to sit down pretty soon. And we will be here to analyze these 5 minutes in great detail for the next 2 hours. So buckle up.
1: Yeah. Buckle up, buckle down.
0: Buckle up. And do we want to do our key line? Does that happen before the intro?
1: Yeah, it happens whenever we first.
0: That's what I thought. Okay, so we have these in front of us.
1: Yeah,
0: these are the 5 minutes Jumper. We're gonna just tease out the key line.
1: This gives you a taste of what thematically we're about to get into.
0: And
1: it's probably pretty heavy stuff.
0: Yes, and we're gonna hand them to each other. We've written them on slips of paper.
1: Sure.
0: We're gonna open them up, and if they match, we get 1 point. And if they don't match, we get -99 points.
1: KLP for key line pie.
0: Yeah, and yours says up. So yeah, is this about the movie Up?
1: No, it's about. So that's written the right way up, and on the other side. You know it's
0: down.
1: So don't, yeah, so.
0: Well, that
1: should be upside down.
0: I see.
1: Yeah.
0: Okay, that was confusing, but that's fine. Okay.
1: No, it actually makes perfect sense.
0: Okay, so we're going to try and match. I notice you're using an external keyboard for your computer at this point.
1: That could be a news if you want news on this.
0: Okay.
1: I mean, I thought you knew all this, but.
0: I didn't.
1: Okay, well, that's great news. So.
0: I mean, I know about missing key. I don't know about.
1: Oh,
0: okay.
1: That,